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15: The top stories this hour. Sir Keir Starmer's insisting he's going nowhere ahead of what could be a big showdown later. He'll meet Health Secretary Wes Streeting this morning, who's seen as a major leadership rival. More than 100 Labour backbenchers and parliamentary private secretaries have written a letter urging the PM to stay in post. Almost as many are publicly calling on him to quit, among them Tonia Antoniazzi.
16: I feel like I've done the right thing. I've stood up and said, Keir, time to go. You know, there aren't 80 names on a ballot paper yet. There isn't a name on a ballot paper. Well, no, there isn't a name on a ballot paper yet. But we're going to see one emerging, maybe two emerging pretty soon.
15: As the PM battles to save his job, the government says it will be looking to restore hope in the King's speech later. Leisha McKenna has some of the details.
10: The speech will set out the government's legislative plans for the next parliamentary session. They're expected to include changes to immigration, green energy, the NHS and schools. More than 35 bills will be set out designed to boost the economy and tighten national security. It should be easier to act against state-backed groups. All this as pressure grows on the Prime Minister to quit.
15: The US President has left Washington for a state visit to China. Donald Trump's expected to discuss issues like trade with President Xi Jinping. Beijing is a large importer of sanctioned Iranian oil, so the Middle East conflict could also be on the agenda. 10 people from remote South Atlantic islands connected to the cruise ship outbreak of hantavirus are to be brought to the UK in case they develop the illness. The group had contact with some passengers on the MV Hondius. To sport, and Southampton kept their hopes of an immediate return to the Premier League alive with a 2-1 extra time victory over Middlesbrough.

0: despite winning 2-0 against Aberdeen. They will finish second from bottom of the Scottish Premiership. Kilmarnock, meanwhile, guaranteed their top flight status with a 3-1 win at home to Dundee. From Sky News, I'm Stevie Shillingball.
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18: The top stories this hour. Sir Keir Starmer set for more pressure today as he holds talks with a potential leadership challenger. He'll meet Health Secretary Wes Streeting on the morning of the King's speech to Parliament. The Prime Minister's defying growing calls to quit as more than 100 MPs sign a statement supporting him. And as Deputy David Lammy says, he must be allowed to get on with the job.
19: Keir Starmer was elected just under 2 years ago with a mandate from the British people for 5 years. He has my full support. And what I say to colleagues is, look, let's just step back, take a breath. We are in government to do a job of work.
18: Meanwhile, today's King's speech will set out the government's plans for the next year, despite the uncertainty around the Prime Minister. Expected measures include changes to immigration, green energy and the NHS. More than 35 bills are due to be announced, including powers to renationalise British Steel. The US president is on his way to China for a state visit. Donald Trump's expected to discuss issues like trade and the Middle East conflict with President Xi Jinping. More than 12 million UK adults are at risk of pension poverty in retirement. A new report found part-time workers, the self-employed and people with health conditions are among the hardest hit. To sport, and Southampton kept their hopes of an immediate return to the Premier League alive with a 2-1 extra time victory over Middlesbrough. Shay Charles scored the winning goal at St Mary's.
0: Yeah, you know, when it goes to extra time, you know, none of us are used to playing extra time really. Maybe once this season, but or twice maybe. But really tough, but it's a really good team and thankfully we came out on top.
18: The tie was marred by claims of spying by Southampton on a Borough training session, with an investigation opened by the EFL. They will face Hull City at Wembley next week. And St Mirren will have to play a relegation playoff despite winning 2-0 against Aberdeen. They will finish second from bottom of the Scottish Premiership. Kilmarnock guaranteed their top flight status with a 3-1 win at home to Dundee. From Sky News, I'm Stevie Shillinglaw.
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9: Mr. Men Little Miss are back in Happy Meal and they're off on a road trip. 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Laugh all the way there with Mr. Tickle or make up an adventure all of their own. 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
21: The top stories this hour. Former Housing Minister Mayata Fanbule insists she didn't resign from the government as part of a coup. She's denied working with Health Secretary Wes Streeting or his aides to topple the Prime Minister.
22: This is a personal decision. It's a really hard thing for colleagues to go on the record and to say that they have lost confidence in the Prime Minister, that they don't think he can lead us forward. And ultimately, it's not about a coordinated plot, it's about each of us making that decision.
21: She was one of four ministers to quit the government yesterday. Mr. Streeting will meet the Prime Minister later, as around 90 Labour MPs call for him to stand down. Meanwhile, as the PM battles on, the government says it wants to restore hope in the King's speech later. Leisha McKenna has more details.
4: The speech will set out the government's legislative plans for the next parliamentary session. They're expected to include changes to immigration, green energy, the NHS and schools. More than 35 bills will be set out designed to boost the economy and tighten national security. It should be easier to act against state-backed groups. All this as pressure grows on the Prime Minister to quit.
21: In other news, 10 people from remote South Atlantic islands connected to the cruise ship outbreak of hantavirus are to be brought to the UK in case they develop the illness. The group had contact with some passengers on board the MV Hondius. Donald Trump is on his way to China for a state visit, where he's expected to discuss issues like trade with President Xi Jinping. Beijing is a large importer of sanctioned Iranian oil, so the Middle East conflict could also be on the agenda. To sport, and Southampton kept their hopes of an immediate return to the Premier League alive with a 2-1 extra time victory over Middlesbrough. They'll face Hull City at Wembley next week. And St Mirren will have to play a relegation playoff despite winning 2-0 against Aberdeen. They will finish second from bottom of the Scottish Premiership, with Kilmarnock guaranteeing their top flight status with a 3-1 win at home to Dundee. Elsewhere, Dundee United drew 0-0 with Livingston. From Sky News, I'm Stevie Shillinglaw.
8: Good morning. I've got a story of two young lovers to begin with. Is it Billy Sue, Bobby Joe, something like that?

don't know about your red rains, Pete, but what about that sandy rain? Do you remember sand? Sounds like I'm talking about some kind of exotic dancer. I don't know a sandy rain. No, I'm talking about that summer when we got all that Saharan sand. Do you remember that? It was raining sand somehow. I don't understand how it actually happened, but we ended up with sand from the desert in a cloud, dumped it all over the UK, covered our cars. We thought it was some kind of wild vandalism, but no, it's just Mother Nature up to some crazy shenanigans. Anyhow, good morning. Welcome along to Early Breakfast. It's me, Loz Guest. Plenty more nonsense just like that to come between now and six. Loads of good music, thankfully, as well. The likes of Mott the Hoople, the Pretty Things, and this one from Tax the Heat.

0: Planet Rock, good morning. So a little bit of insider insight kind of thing for you now. Every so often here at Planet Rock Towers, we have programming meetings where we all get together. We sit in a room for a couple of hours and we plan stuff for you, the listeners. And we do it on a month-by-month basis. You know, it's relatively organised. And someone said, what can we do in May? And we all sat there for a bit and then someone said, can we do something to do with Iron Maiden? And we all laughed and said, well... yeah, that's kind of how it happened.
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1: Mott the Hoople. Golden age rock and roll. Apparently, the Hoople are one of Joe Elliott's favourite bands. That's what they tell me. And if you are a regular listener to his excellent show on Saturday nights from 5 p.m, then you'll probably know that I'm not lying to you. I'm not. Also, and here's a recommendation for you. Once you finish listening to Joe Elliott Saturday nights from 5 p.m, just leave the radio on, because then you will get to hear a show called Stateside, hosted by some guy going by the name of Loz Guest. Yeah, that guy. Anyway, it's all about Americana music, and usually it's quite good. It's worth a listen, especially as he likes this guy, the legend that is Jerry Reed, a.k.a. the Guitar Man.

So one thing I like to do is change the lyrics of popular songs just to nonsense, really. It gets on my wife's nerves, so I do it quite a lot, particularly if we're on a road trip in the camper van. You know, whatever kills the time, quite frankly. And that one I like to change to, we're living in a hedge, living in a hedge. And look, this is the kind of wacky fun we have on a road trip, I tell you what. Up next, though, here on Planet Rock, what have I got for you? Oh, how about this one from Theory of a Dead Man? One thing I've noticed about these is that they've got quite a few songs that, well, would be good to dump someone to, you know. So if you haven't quite got the spine to do it yourself, you could always just send them a Theory of a Dead Man track. They've got you covered. They have. Actually, this song isn't about dumping someone, but from the lyrics you get the sense that there may well be trouble ahead. This is called Barricade.

0: Fast approaching 5 a.m. here on Planet Rock. Good morning, folks. Loz Guest here on Early Breakfast. You've got me until the arrival of the one and only Mr. Paul Anthony, of course, at 6 a.m. What have I got to come, though? Cinderella, Puddle of Mud, Mark Morton, Slade, and today's chilled-out tune of choice is from Guns N' Roses. Pet.org.
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12: They were everyday customs officers.
13: We're not the police. 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
12: Then they were asked to go undercover.
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13: We can't afford false moustaches.
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12: From the creator of The Gold, Steve Coogan, Tom Burke, legends. Based on a true story of one of the most extraordinary criminal investigations ever conducted. 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
18: The top stories this hour. Wes Streeting, a likely Labour leadership contender, will see the embattled Prime Minister later. The Health Secretary and Sir Keir Starmer will meet on the morning of the King's speech. Nearly 100 MPs want him to go, while a similar number are publicly backing the PM. The Observer's political editor Rachel Sylvester thinks hanging on could be extremely damaging.
19: I've heard people suggest to me that there's a parallel with Joe Biden, where actually by sticking around he made it much, much harder for Kamala Harris to turn things around. And that is the sense that some in the Labour Party now have about Starmer.
18: Meanwhile, the King's speech will set out the government's plans for the next year as the uncertainty continues over the PM's leadership. Expected measures include changes to immigration, green energy and the NHS. More than 35 bills are due to be announced, including powers to renationalise British Steel. 10 people from remote South Atlantic islands connected to the cruise ship at the centre of the hantavirus outbreak are to be brought to the UK in case they develop the illness. The group had contact with some passengers on the MV Hondius who developed the illness. A new poll suggests almost two-thirds of Brits would support banning smoking in pub gardens. The charity Action on Smoking and Health also found strong backing for smoke-free bus stops, playgrounds and university campuses. Southampton kept their hopes of championship promotion alive with a 2-1 extra-time victory over Middlesbrough in their playoff semi-final. Shea Charles scored the winning goal at St Mary's and defender Ryan Manning says they had to dig deep to get the victory.
10: Once we got back in the game, we started to get on top and I felt like we often puffed a bit. We didn't really have that killer final ball until Shea then put in a brilliant cross. Probably the first ball of proper quality that went in, and thankfully he scores a lot of goals like that.
18: They will face Hull City at Wembley next week. And Big Break's making a comeback after more than two decades. Paddy McGuinness will host it on BBC Two alongside snooker legend Stephen Henry. From Sky News, I'm Stevie Shillinglaw.

Leah Ford, Larger Than Life here on Planet Rock. Wednesday, the 13th of May, 13. I am lucky for some, but might be lucky for someone today because we have Mega May. Yeah, the midweek draw. Someone somewhere is going to win 325,000 of your life-changing pounds. Sounds good to me. I might enter. Lol. I'm not allowed. I know. I work here. Seems terribly unfair to me. Look, if I could enter, I would. So maybe you should. I'll live vicariously through you lot. But yeah, if you want to get involved, you can register your interest. Get yourself in the draw. All the details over on the website, makemeawinner.co.uk. Meanwhile, this is Mark Morton teaming up with Cody Jinks. This is Brother.

0: Out of Slade, Take You Back Home here on Planet Rock. Early breakfast. Hello, dawn dwellers. Morning to you. Glenn, if you're listening, your moment is nearly upon us. 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Stay there.
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Cinderella with Nobody's Fool, and before that, Puddle of Mud, the less traditional spelling of mud with two D's at the end. When I first saw that, I was prepared to give them the benefit of the doubt and think, oh, it must have been a typo or something. But then I actually realised that that's what they did in the 90s. All those new metal bands, the wacky funsters with their crazy spelling, the Limp Bizkits, the Corn with a K, the Stain without the E, and the Puddle of Mud of this world. All right, up next here on Planet Rock, hello to Glenn from the Reading area. He says, hey, Loz, can I request Nothing by Guns N' Roses as today's chill out tune, as I feel the newer GNR song should get more exposure on the radio, and it will help with my journey to work on the AM shift, as these early mornings never get any easier, even after 12 years. Glenn, it would be my pleasure. This is for you.

was The Who with Love Rain. Me. Here on Planet. That's what it says. Love Rain. Me. On Planet Rock. Good morning, all. Got a new one now from Airborne. I was reading about the production and creation of their forthcoming album. Apparently, they recorded it in a studio situated in a jungle near the sea back home in Australia. And they said that basically it was a dangerous time because everything outside of the studio in the jungle was essentially trying to kill them. Snakes, spiders, crocodiles, reptiles, other stuff, the heat. I don't, what is it? What, I just don't, if we got any Aussies listening, how on earth, just the huntsman spiders, I see all the videos, they just end up on my feed for some reason, because I clicked on one once and now it's just Spider Central. But the huntsman spiders, how, I know they don't bite and they're not poisonous, but how on earth can you get used to them or even live with them? They're massive. So yeah, if you've got any people from Australia listening right now, it's just wild. I don't know how you do it. All right, up next, this is Airborne and a track called Alive After Death.

0: There we go. That'll do for this morning. Thanks for tuning in. I shall return bright and early, 4 a.m. tomorrow morning here on Planet Rock. Mr. Paul Anthony is on the way next. Enjoy the rest of your Wednesday. Goodbye.
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22: The top stories this hour. Sir Keir Starmer is set for more pressure today as he holds talks with a potential leadership challenger. He'll meet Health Secretary Wes Streeting on the morning of the King's speech to Parliament. The Prime Minister's defying growing calls to quit following last week's elections. Four ministers have resigned and joined nearly 90 backbench MPs urging Sir Keir to stand down. A similar number of MPs have signed a statement supporting him, though, as Deputy David Lammy says he must be allowed to get on with the job.
23: Keir Starmer was elected just
0: just under 2 years ago with a mandate from the British people for 5 years. He has my full support. And what I'd say to colleagues is, look, let's just step back, take a breath. We are in government to do a job of work.
22: Meanwhile, the government says it will be looking to restore hope in that King's speech later. Leisha McCana has some of the details.
1: The speech will set out the government's legislative plans for the next parliamentary session. They're expected to include changes to immigration, green energy, the NHS and schools. More than 35 bills will be set out designed to boost the economy and tighten national security. It should be easier to act against state-backed groups.
22: 10 people from remote South Atlantic islands connected to a cruise ship outbreak of hantavirus are to be brought to the UK in case they develop the illness. The group from St Helena and Ascension Island had contact with some passengers. The Foreign Office has been approached for comment. The Princess of Wales will begin her royal visit to Italy later. Kate will meet local civic leaders and members of the public during her two-day trip. In sport, Southampton have kept their hopes of an immediate return to the Premier League alive with a 2-1 extra-time victory over Middlesbrough. They'll face Hull City in the Championship playoff final at Wembley next week. And Israel has qualified for Saturday's final of the Eurovision Song Contest in Austria. Ireland, Iceland, Netherlands, Spain and Slovenia are all boycotting the event because of the country's participation.
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22: Another day of sunshine and showers across the UK. Feeling cool, highs at around 14 Celsius. That's the latest. I'm Becky Cahill.
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Joan Jett and the Blackhearts with Bad Reputation. Before that, Queen, Fat Bottom Girls, kicking off Planet Rock Breakfast for this Wednesday morning. 8 minutes now past 6 o'clock. This is Paul Anthony with you through until 10. All the regular bits and pieces for you to get involved in, including the Planet Rock alphabet. Another letter for you around about 7:30 this morning. Thanks for all your suggestions for the full English or for whatever. Another great selection coming up around about 20 to 8. And from 9, if you can stick around, back in time with the Planet Rock years. Have a listen to the music, have a listen to the clues, and see if you can work out today's mystery year.

0: Alice Cooper, hello, hooray. Before that, new from Shinedown, 365 on Planet Rock Breakfast. Is it me, or do the first few seconds of that Shinedown track remind you of a well-known Def Leppard song? Next time you hear it, have a listen. Tell me it's not just me. So on the way, after the news at 7 this morning, all the information you need to win big this afternoon, Mega Maze Make Me a Winner, where we give away £325,000 guaranteed. But you need to be in it to win it. All those details coming up then after the news at 7.
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1: Travel.
0: M27 westbound, exit slip road closed due to overrunning roadworks at Junction 10 for Wickham. A13 westbound Basildon, that's closed, queuing traffic due to overrunning roadworks from Pitsey flyover to the Five Bells interchange, congestion to Sadler's Farm. A457 Dudley Road, both directions, Winston Green, that's blocked due to a police incident from Tiswell Road to Algernon Road. And the A92, both directions, Fife, that's closed due to emergency repairs and earlier building fire from the A91 roundabout to the B9129 for Ladybank.
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Mary Jane's Last Dance, Tom Petty and the Heartbreakers. Before that, ZZ Top with Legs on Planet Rock Breakfast. 6:30 now, Wednesday morning. This is Paul Anthony. Morning to Jules in High Wycombe, who says, Paul, I'm with you 100% on the Shinedown track. Every time you play it, I keep thinking it's Hysteria by Def Leppard. See, it wasn't just me. Thanks for getting in touch. Now, this Sunday, something very special for you here on Planet Rock, a light in the black. 50 years of Rainbow Rising. This Sunday marks 50 years to the day since the release of this landmark album. Mark G spends an hour sharing the story of how this six-track album had such a massive impact on music. We'll hear from Ronnie James Dio, Richie Blackmore, plus other rock legends such as Bruce Dickinson and Brian May, who tell us how Rising inspired them too. That's a light in the black, 50 years of Rainbow Rising, this Sunday at 5, here on Planet Rock.

0: Rhythm of Love, there's Yes. Before that, new from Tax the Heat, Satellite Cemetery Blues on Planet Rock Breakfast. We're on the way after the news at 7. All the information you need to win big this afternoon after 5. Mega May continues on Make Me a Winner. We'll give away this afternoon a massive, and I mean massive, life-changing £325,000. It's all tax-free. And what's more, if you're lucky enough to win, pay into your account straight after the call.
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0: Ozzy Osbourne, Shot in the Dark. Before that, The Darkness and AC/DC on Planet Rock Breakfast. 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Around about 7:30, revealing today's letter. 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
5: Welcome back to Costa Coffee's Iced Coffee Forecast. Here to update you on the week ahead. 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Later this week, expect a refreshing iced coffee, made for picnics with picky bits and nowhere to be until six. Because whatever the weather, with a Costa iced coffee made with heart in hand, the summer moments we love last. Costa iced coffee, made for summer.
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19: The top stories this hour. It's another big day for the Prime Minister as he continues to fight for his job. He'll be meeting up with one of his biggest potential rivals. Wes Streeting, who heads up health, is seen as one of the front runners who could replace Sir Keir Starmer in number 10. Since Labour's disastrous election results last week, four ministers have resigned and joined around 90 backbench MPs urging the PM to stand down. But more than 100 others are warning against a leadership contest. Home Office Minister Mike Tapp is calling for colleagues to put the country first.
20: Every person that puts their head up and says that they don't have that confidence is a notch on the bedpost of Nigel Farage, because he's the only person benefiting from this. So we've got to unite, and I'm really pleased to see Keir Starmer standing firm on this.
19: As all that simmers on in the background, today's King's Speech will set out the government's plans for the next year. Expected measures include changes to immigration, green energy and the NHS. More than 35 bills are due to be announced, including powers to renationalise British Steel. Donald Trump says he'll be asking President Xi Jinping to open up China as he heads to Beijing for a state visit. It's the first by a US leader in nearly a decade. In a post online, Mr. Trump claimed he wants the people of China to work their magic to bring the country to an even higher level. A study has warned there's an alarmingly high amount of salt in some of Britain's most popular shop-bought sandwiches. A charity has analysed nutritional content of nearly 550 products, finding 1 in 10 exceeded recommended targets for daily salt intake and total calories. In sport, Southampton have kept their hopes of an immediate return to the Premier League alive after a 2-1 extra-time victory over Middlesbrough. They will face Hull City in the Championship playoff final at Wembley next week. And the Princess of Wales will begin her royal visit in Italy later. Kate will meet local civic leaders and members of the public during her two-day trip there.
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19: Another day of sunshine and showers across the UK, feeling cool, highs at around 14 Celsius. That's the latest. I'm Becky Cahill.
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18: 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A bit way more interesting.

Rolling Stones, Let's Spend the Night Together. Before that, Aerosmith, Ragdoll on Planet Rock Breakfast, 11 minutes now past 7 o'clock, Wednesday morning. This is Paul Anthony. It's Mental Health Awareness Week this week, and the Planet Rock jukebox at 1, the music does the talking. Putting how we're feeling into words can sometimes be tough, but it's important to communicate. So for when you don't have the words, the music does the talking. Why not share a song, get a request on this afternoon from 1. All this week, all you need to do is get in touch, lift your mood, and continue that important conversation about mental health. Email your song suggestion to Wyatt at planetrock.com. Wyatt back after 10 this morning.

0: Stephen Wilson Jr., Year to Be Young, 1994, before that, Kids Wanna Rock, from Brian Adams, Planet Rock Breakfast for this Wednesday morning, 17 minutes now past 7 o'clock, coming up round about 7.30 then, revealing today's letter for the Planet Rock alphabet, looking for a band or song beginning with that letter to possibly play for you, round about 10 past 8. 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

0: deep inside Rainbow Rising. 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Hear from Ronnie James Dio.
1: I've been lucky enough to be involved in three things that have been rather cutting edge.
0: Richie Blackmore.
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0: And A-list fans such as Bruce Dickinson.
3: 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I was just like, that sounds like Richie Blackmore, but it can't be. That's not Deep Purple.
0: Mark Jeeves hosts A Light in the Black. 50 years of Rainbow Rising. 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
18: M25 anti-clockwise, traffic heavier than normal. An earlier accident from junction 21 M1 to junction 19 Watford. M25 anti-clockwise partially blocked due to an accident, lorry and a car involved just before junction 2 Darrant interchange. Congestion to onlookers opposite as well. M61 southbound partially blocked, slow traffic due to an accident from junction 5 West Horton to junction 4 Farnworth. M80 northbound Falkirk, slow traffic, earlier accident there from junction 7. And A13 westbound Basildon, heavy traffic due to roadworks that overran earlier from the A132 Pitsea flyover.
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These dreams, there's hearts before that kiss on Planet Rock Breakfast, 7:30 now, Wednesday morning. This is Paul Anthony. Time for the Planet Rock alphabet once again. Today's letter, the letter E. Which band would you like to hear around about 10 past 8 this morning, beginning with the letter E? Have a think about it and get in touch. Text me, Paul, to 64100, or email me, paul@planetrock.com, with your suggestion of a band beginning with the letter E. One band not to suggest, though, is the band I'm about to play. This is new from a band who've been there, done it, and got all the t-shirts. It's brand new from their forthcoming album from Europe.

0: From their new album due on September 25th called Come This Madness, there's Europe One-on-One on Planet Rock Breakfast. We're on the way next, another great selection on the full English or full whatever.
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0: Wednesday morning, time to say happy hump day to Phil Horton from Stockport. Morning, Phil. Thanks for getting in touch. Phil says, morning, Paul. I'd like to submit my suggestion for a full whatever entitled The Full Under Our Wheels as a truck driver travelling all over our great country, listening to Planet Rock for 12 hours most days. I'd love to hear you too, where the streets have no name. Steve Earle, Copperhead Road and Iron Maiden 22, Acacia Avenue.

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Phil from Stockport with his four under our wheels this morning. Copperhead Road, Steve Earle, you two, where the streets have no name. One more to go, 22 Acacia Avenue from Iron Maiden. And if you'd like to choose our three songs, Monday to Friday, round about 20 to 8, just get in touch either through my page at planetrock.com or by emailing me, paul@planetrock.com. Just telling me who you are, where you are, the three songs you'd like to hear. Full English, just that. Three songs from your favourite English artist or band, your four whatever like this, where you morph your selection by linking three songs together and coming up with a title.

0: Final song for Phil this morning, Iron Maiden. Don't forget, by the way, this Friday, Maiden in May continues celebrating the biggest metal band in the world as they gear up for Edfest, July, Knebworth Park. This Friday, we'll count down the top 20 Iron Maiden songs as chosen by you. News up next then at 8, all the details you need to win big this afternoon on Make Me a Winner. Mega May giving away that $325,000 and could be playing your band beginning with the letter E on the Planet Rock alphabet.
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7: Welcome back to Costa Coffee's Iced Coffee Forecast, here to update you on the week ahead. Today, there'll be unexpected adventures moving in from the east, with high chances of bumping into friends and conversations that go on longer than planned. Later this week, expect a refreshing iced coffee, made for picnics with picky bits and nowhere to be until 6. Because whatever the weather, with a Costa iced coffee made with heart in hand, the summer moments we love last. Costa Iced Coffee, made for summer.
8: They were everyday customs officers.
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25: The top stories this hour. After vowing to fight on in the job, the Prime Minister will hold talks with his health secretary at Downing Street this morning. Wes Streeting's considered a potential leadership rival. Nearly 90 backbench MPs are urging Sir Keir to stand down now following Labour's dismal local election results last week. Deputy PM David Lammy is among a similar number of MPs backing him, though.
26: Keir Starmer was elected just under 2 years ago with a mandate from the British people for 5 years. He has my full support. out. And what I say to colleagues is, look, let's just step back, take a breath. We are in government to do a job.
25: Well, as all of that rumbles on, the government's plans for next year will be set out in the King's speech later. Leisha McCarna tells us what we're expecting to hear.
0: The speech will set out the government's legislative plans for the next parliamentary session. They're expected to include changes to immigration, green energy, the NHS and schools. More than 35 bills will be set out designed to boost the economy and tighten national security. It should be easier to act against state-backed groups. All this as pressure grows on the Prime Minister to quit.
25: Donald Trump's on his way to Beijing for trade talks with China's president. It's the first state visit by a US leader in nearly a decade. He's been joined on the trip by a number of tech executives, including former ally Elon Musk, to discuss competition. Speaking to reporters before setting off, the president said Iran will also be on the agenda.
11: We're going to have a long talk about it. I think he's been relatively good, to be honest with you. You look at the blockade, no problem. They get a lot of their oil from that area. We've had no problem, and he's been a friend of mine.
25: 10 people from remote South Atlantic islands connected to a cruise ship outbreak of hantavirus are to be brought to the UK in case they develop the illness. The group from St Helena and Ascension Island had contact with some passengers. And Southampton have kept their hopes of championship promotion alive. They secured a 2-1 extra time victory over Middlesbrough in their playoff semi-final.
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25: Another day of sunshine and showers across the UK, feeling cool, highs at around 14 Celsius. That's the latest. I'm Becky Cahill.
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Bad English, Forget Me Not, before that Deep Purple, Smoke on the Water on Planet Rock Breakfast, Wednesday morning. This is Paul Anthony, time for the Planet Rock alphabet once again. Today's letter, the letter E, looking for a band to play. Thanks for all your suggestions this morning. Here's just a few of them. Morning to Andy Clark in a very wet Sheffield, who says, morning Paul, can I suggest Get the Funk Out by Extreme? That should help me with my gym workout. Morning this morning to Ian Sanders in Warsaw, wanting Elf. Rog the Dodge in St. Helens, morning to you. Also after Extreme today, morning to Biff in Portsmouth, wanting Eagles if possible. Kerry Montague in Belfast, morning Kerry. Enough's Enough if possible, New Thing. Morning to Andy and Bootle, wanting Episode 6 today. Electric Boys, please. Sandra Hedges in Billericay, coming up with that one. But we're going to go with this today, chosen by Brad Cunningham in Bromsgrove, who says, need something heavy to get me going. The weather's awful and I need to liven up. Any chance of Elegant Weapons?

0: Plug in, baby. There's Muse. Before that, today's Planet Rock Alphabet Band, beginning with the letter E, Elegant Weapons, chosen by Brad in Bromsgrove. Another letter for you around about 7:30 tomorrow morning here on Planet Rock Breakfast. Now, as I mentioned just a little earlier,
1: what's the all-time greatest Iron Maiden song?
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1: Is it one of their many epic anthems? Maybe a deeper cut. Or a stadium banger. 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This week, we're counting down their greatest ever songs as voted by you. The Iron Maiden Top 20 Countdown, this Friday from 7 and right throughout the day.
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1: Travel.
0: And one southbound, slow traffic, two lanes closed due to a broken down vehicle at junction 11. Dunstable South and Luton. M1 southbound will lane blocked in queuing traffic for a mile. Broken down vehicle just before Junction 1 Staples Corner. M20 westbound queuing traffic due to an accident now on the hard shoulder from Junction 7 Maidstone and Detling Hill to Junction 6. M25 anti-clockwise, long delays, three lanes closed due to an accident, two lorries. The car involved just before Junction 2, the Darrenth Interchange. Congestion now to Junction 4 and onlookers on the opposite carriageway. And also affecting your journey this morning, M4 eastbound, long delays, two lanes blocked due to an accident from Heston Services to Junction 2.
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I'm Free, The Who, before that, Those Damn Crows, Be You on Planet Rock Breakfast, 25 to 9 now, Wednesday morning. This is Paul Anthony, and our 13th Planet Rock stop returns to Treco Bay, port call 26 to the 29th of November. A quick update for you, on-site accommodation is now down to 10 units remaining. A reminder, our headliners so far, Magnum, Jeff Tate, Ricky Warwick and the Fighting Hearts. Also on the bill, Jailer, John Karabi and friends, Blaze Bailey doing that maiden set, King King, Parker Barrow and many, many more to be announced in the coming weeks and months. Last remaining accommodation and weekend tickets and more information through the website planetrock.com/tickets. Look forward to seeing you at Treco Bay Portcawl for our 13th Planet Rock stock November this year. It's going to be an epic few days with the Planet Rock family. Now here's a band who are back in the UK on the bill for Edfest 2026, Nebworth, 11th of July. This is new from Airborne.

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0: Jimi Hendrix with Fire, before that Airborne, Alive After Death. Once again, Maiden in May continues this Friday with our top 20 countdown of the greatest Maiden songs of all time, as chosen by you. And Airborne, of course, on the bill for Edfest. Tickets and details for that through the website planetrock.com/tickets. Stay with us after the news at 9. All the information you need to win big on Make Me a Winner, Mega May, giving away this afternoon that $325,000, and back in time with the Planet Rock years. Octopus.
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0: Bo Gregory, Danzig and Warrant on Planet Rock Breakfast. On the way next, the latest news at 9. All the information coming up to win big this afternoon on Mega Maze. Make me a winner. $325,000 to give away. Guaranteed after 5, but you need to be in it to win it. Then back in time with the Planet Rock years. See if you can work it out today from the music and the clues.
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19: The top stories this hour. Sir Keir Starmer's meeting with the health secretary this morning as the future of his time in Downing Street hangs in the balance. Wes Streeting remained tight-lipped as he arrived at number 10 earlier.
20: Do you want to be our next Prime Minister?
21: Are you going to stand for leader?
20: Can you tell us what are you going to be asking the Prime Minister?
19: Four ministers and nearly 90 backbench MPs are calling for the Prime Minister to step down following disappointing election results for Labour last week. But more than 100 others are warning against a leadership contest. Home Office Minister Mike Tapp says colleagues need to put the country first.
0: Every person that puts their head up and says that they don't have that confidence is a notch on the bedpost of Nigel Farage, because he's the only person benefiting from this. So we've got to unite, and I'm really pleased to see Keir Starmer standing firm on this.
19: Well, as all that simmers on, today's King's Speech will set out the government's plans for the next year. Expected measures include changes to immigration, green energy and the NHS. More than 35 bills are due to be announced, including powers to renationalise British Steel. Donald Trump's been joined by tech executives, including Elon Musk and Tim Cook, on his state visit to China. The US leader's in Beijing for talks on competition in the sector, but has also said Iran will be discussed with Xi Jinping. UK health officials have announced plans to allow British passengers to return home after they were evacuated from a cruise ship hit by hantavirus. The group's been isolating at Arrow Park Hospital on Merseyside. In sport, Southampton have kept their hopes of an immediate return to the Premier League alive with a 2-1 extra time victory over Middlesbrough. They'll face Hull City in the Championship playoff final at Wembley next week. And finally, the Princess of Wales will begin her solo royal visit in Italy later. Kate will be meeting local civic leaders and members of the public during the 2-day trip.
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19: Another day of sunshine and showers across the UK, feeling cool. Highs at around 14 Celsius. That's the latest. I'm Becky Cahill.
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16: 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You've just got to tell

0: And Joe Bonamassa, give it everything you've got before that Can't Take It With You. Dead Daisies kicking off Wednesday's Planet Rock Years. If you think you know the year and you fancy a mention ahead of 10, get in touch. 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Or why not check out today's TV clue? You'll find that on my socials, Facebook, @PaulAnthonyRock, or Instagram, Paul Anthony Rock Official. Best of luck to Miles Kennedy coming up. Some Ghost on the way too. After this, our first trip to the cinema in our mystery year.
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0: Dance Macabre, there's Ghost. Before that, Miles Kennedy, Haunted by Design on Wednesday's Planet Rock Years. 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If you text him, email paul@planetrock.com or check out that TV clue on my socials. It might just help. Well done to Lorraine in County Durham, getting it with Dead Daisies today. Pods getting it with our clue on the socials. Rob in Exeter getting it with Dead Daisies. Well done to Sammy Miller in Stirling, getting in with our clue on the socials today. Love that little series. Well done to Anne Hansen in Luton, getting it with Miles Kennedy today. Big fans that had to get this one right. And well done to Dan the Man, also getting our year today. Loads of clues to come then, as always, ahead of 10, when I reveal today's mystery year, including this on TV for the first time.
1: For this performance, I think everybody's going to need to be in shape. So while they're here in America, I set up a fitness instructor named Fornia, who's an ex-pole dancer. I think they're all going to love Fornia a lot because she's just that type of person.
2: Hello, darling.
3: Hi.
4: 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I'm Fornia.
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0: Greta Van Fleet, When the Curtain Falls. Before that, Blackberry Smoke, Run Away From It All. On Wednesday's Planet Rock Years, well done to Ange in Crosby, getting it with Ghost today. Well done to Mitch Davis in Smallthorne, also getting it with Ghost this morning. Sue Shannon in Kendall, well done to you, getting it with our clue on the socials. Tony Meller in Preston, getting it with Ghost today. Well done to Roger, who's got it right this morning with Blackberry Smoke. And well done in Cardiff to Ari with capital A. Well done to you. So more clues to come. Be rude not to. If you're still struggling, maybe this will help. Big film release from this year.
1: From this day forward, you will become sparrows. Weapons in a global struggle for power.
2: Every human being is a puzzle of need. You must learn to intuit what is missing, become the missing piece, and they will give you anything.
1: Take off your clothes. Your body belongs to the state. Since your birth, the state nourished it. Now the state asks something in return. You must learn to sacrifice for a higher purpose, to push yourself beyond all limitation.
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0: Send Me an Omen, the Magpie Salute. Before that, Alice in Chains, Rainier Fog. On Wednesday's Planet Rock Years, well done to Paul Dean, who says, morning, Paul, Miles Kennedy, and Joe Bonamassa, making me think it's this year. And well done to Andrew Marsh, who got it with our clue on the socials, correctly identifying the TV series The Bodyguard, shown for the first time this year.
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0: Five Finger Death Punch, Gone Away on today's Planet Rock Years. Well done to Paul Howson on the M1, getting it with Alice in Chains today. Mads in Billericay getting it this morning with our film clip we played earlier. Well spotted, Red Sparrow. And well done to Claire Henderson, also getting our year right today. Final clue then, on telly for the first time.
1: What about Dubai, Cyprus?
2: What about them? I invest in emerging markets. I work in those places. So do you.
1: No, I don't. I don't visit tax havens and offshore sinkholes to launder some corrupt politician's dirty money. Did he invest in your fund?
2: Who?
1: Semyon Kleiman.
2: My firm was about to go under. Yes, he invested in my firm.

0: Stone Broken, wrapping up today's year, 2018. Well done if you got it right. If not, back with you tomorrow morning, bright and early at 6. Join me if you can for Planet Rock Breakfast. On the way next, after the news at 10, it's Wyatt. Details first up, how you can win big this afternoon on Mega Maze. Make me a winner, giving away guaranteed. That's £325,000. The Planet Rock jukebox is back from 1. And from 2 this afternoon, including the Rock Block, it's Darren.
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1: The top stories this hour. Wes Streeting's avoided reporters' questions after a 16-minute meeting with the Prime Minister at Downing Street. The Health Secretary is one of the favourites to replace Sir Keir Starmer, who's facing calls to resign from nearly 90 MPs within his own party. It follows Labour's dismal local election results last week. Deputy PM David Lammy is among a similar number of MPs backing him, though.
13: Keir Starmer was elected just under 2 years ago with a mandate from the British people for 5 years. He has my full support.
1: Meanwhile, we'll be hearing government plans for next year in the King's Speech this morning. Leisha McCarna tells us what we're likely to hear.
15: The speech will set out the government's legislative plans for the next parliamentary session. They're expected to include changes to immigration, green energy, the NHS and schools. More than 35 bills will be set out designed to boost the economy and tighten national security. It should be easier to act against state-backed groups. All this as pressure grows on the Prime Minister to quit.
1: We're just hearing the bodies of three women have been recovered from the sea in East Sussex. Police say they were called to welfare concerns in Brighton just before six this morning. Officers are working to confirm identities and understand exactly what's happened. Donald Trump's on his way to Beijing for trade talks with China's president. It's the first state visit by a US leader in more than a decade. He's been joined on the trip by a number of tech executives, including Elon Musk, to discuss competition in the sector. Speaking to reporters before setting off, the president said Iran will also be on the agenda.
16: Number one, we're going to have a long talk about it. I think he's been relatively good, to be honest with you. You look at the blockade, no problem. They get a lot of their oil from that area. We've had no problem. And he's been a friend of mine. He's been somebody that we get along with.
1: And there's a warning about the salt content of some of our favourite shop-bought sandwiches. A study's found one in 10 exceeded the recommended targets for daily intake and calories.
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1: Another day of sunshine and showers across the UK. Feeling cool, highs at around 14 Celsius. That's the latest. I'm Becky Cahill.
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Edgar Winter and Free Ride on Planet Rock. Good morning. I'm Wyatt. It was pointed out recently by someone who said, you seem to start all your shows with Guns N' Roses. Welcome to the jungle, starting today. Well, I mean, if you listen often enough, you'll probably find I also start a lot of shows with Black Sabbath, Led Zeppelin, AC/DC, Iron Maiden. Call me old-fashioned, but just after 10 o'clock in the morning, I like to go with a legend of rock, just to let you know I'm here.

0: Which reminds me of a photocopier, this end bit. Pink Floyd and Welcome to the Machine. On Planet Rock, where it's Mental Health Awareness Week, and all this week on the Jukebox, which is your request between 1 and 2, asking for your songs that give you a lift, or if you're not feeling great, you can play it, hear it, and it instantly cheers you up a little bit, or just improves your mood. So let me know what they are. Before midday, if you listened to the shortest show on the radio yesterday, Darren told us his one, which is a little bit alternative. I'm going to play you that just before 12, and then just before 1, I will play you my one today as well. It's all coming up before Darren at 2. And don't forget, the shortest show on the radio before 2 as well.
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Canned Heat and Going Up the Country on Planet Rock. Today is going to be one of those shows where you get involved. I only have a few, you will have loads, and I guarantee there'll be people saying to people they know, family, whatever, do you know what I found out today? Or you'll say something like, I never knew that. And it got me thinking as I was listening to tracks from Motley Crue's Dr. Feelgood, and the track Sticky Sweet came on. And I remembered, and I checked on the liner notes, that there are guest backing vocalists on it. And those guest backing vocalists, amongst others, are Brian Adams, Joe Perry, and Steven Tyler. Then I remember that Pat Travers is a guest, credited guest, on Extreme's Get the Funk Out. So, songs you didn't realise had guests on there, and they'll probably be quite subtle. Like, it's not going to be something like I Close My Eyes Forever, Lita Ford and Ozzy Osbourne, where it's an obvious duet, or Lead Clones, which is Gary Moore with Ozzy Osbourne. It'll be one of those where it might not say it on the title track featuring, but if you look at the liner notes, you'll find out, you know, someone was playing guitar on it, someone was playing drums, someone was, you know, doing a bit of singing, like Steve Howe plays the flamenco on Queen's Innuendo. Not a lot of people know that. So guests you didn't realise were on songs, what do you got for me? You can email me, Wyatt at planetrock.com. You can drop me a text, but Wyatt at the start, then your message, then send that to 64100 while I play a new music from the Western Front. This is called Set Me Free.

0: Oh, yeah. And Jeremy on Planet Rock. So songs you didn't realise had guests on there, whether it be guest vocalist, guitarist, bass player, drummer, keyboards, whatever. Matt Elliott says, Flea and Dave Navarro, then of the Red Hot Chili Peppers, wrote and played on Alanis Morissette's You Ought to Know from Jagged Little Pill. Probably my favourite guest fact, says Matt. This one from James says, how about Maggie Riley of Moonlight Shadow, Mike Oldfield fame, appearing on Sisters of Mercy's More? Didn't know that. And this one I had no idea about. Kevin O'Neill in Kelbridge says, Gary Kemp of Spandau Ballet sings backing vocals on Def Leppard's Animal. Heard him and Joe Elliott discussing it on a podcast. Both were living in Dublin at the time, and after a night out, they went back to add backing vocals. He's not listed because Def Leppard's managers were worried what the rock press would say if they found out. Ah, the 80s. Thank you for that, Kev. If you've got any of these guest appearances that people might not know about, you can email me right now, wyatt@planetrock.com. And on the way, it's a song about a train that isn't Train Train by Blackfoot, and judging by the title of this song, probably doesn't have many people on it.
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0: M25 clockwise in Kent. There are long delays and three lanes closed due to ongoing recovery work after an accident just before Junction 2. At the moment, traffic back to 4 for Orpington. Berkshire, the M4 westbound, there's a lane closure due to a broken down vehicle from Junction 5 to 6 for Slough. Warwickshire, the M6 southbound is queuing traffic due to an earlier accident from Junction 3 to Junction 2 for the M69. And Staffordshire, the M6 northbound is queuing traffic in a lane closed due to a broken down van between 14 and 15 for Stoke-on-Trent.
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0: YNT and Summertime Girls on Planet Rock on the day, Wednesday the 13th of May, that a lot of us are going to find out about guests on other people's songs or albums, singles, whatever, that we didn't know about. Ian Farrington says, what about You're So Vain by Carly Simon, which has got Mick Jagger as a guest backing vocalist? Claire Danswan says, I had no idea the backing vocals on Money for Nothing by Dire Straits were by Sting. I mean, a lot of people did, but every day's a school day for someone. And Sam Hearn says, funny enough, I was looking at something along those lines this morning as I discovered that Steve Vai was all over the Public Image Limited album called Album. Oh, the record called Album. Right, got it. Ginger Baker also played on it too in places, along with a host of other famous names from the wider music world. Right, what have you got? We'll find out more of these after 11, along with details of how you can get into today's Make Me a Winner draw, where you could be winning well over £300,000.
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0: The top stories this hour. The man considered a key leadership challenger to the Prime Minister has left Downing Street after a meeting lasting just 16 minutes. This morning, the Health Secretary Wes Streeting spoke with Sir Keir Starmer as the PM rejects growing calls for him to resign. Around 90 of his own MPs want him to step down following Labour's disastrous local election results last week. Meanwhile, we'll be hearing the government's plans for the next year in the King's speech shortly. Our political correspondent Tom Claiborne has more.
1: So we're due to hear from the King in the next half an hour or so as he sets out his government's plans for the next year. It's expected His Majesty will talk about things like changes to immigration, green energy and the NHS. This all comes as Sir Keir Starmer is fighting for his future in Number 10. Alex Burkhart is deputy leader of the Conservatives.
4: Yeah, I mean, I feel a bit sorry for the King because he's coming to read out a speech that the Prime Minister's given him. We don't even know if the Prime Minister's going to be in power for the next day or two. The timing is dreadful. Somebody else is going to have to take over.
1: The King and Queen will return back to Buckingham Palace afterwards, with MPs set to debate the speech this afternoon.
0: The bodies of three women have been recovered from the sea in Brighton. Sussex Police says welfare concerns were raised just before 6 a.m. this morning. The US President is landing in Beijing this lunchtime for a state visit to China. He'll ask his Chinese counterpart, Xi Jinping, to, in his words, open up the country to US tech firms. He's taking executives, including Elon Musk. James Zimmerman is chair of the American Chamber of Commerce in China and thinks the meeting sends an important signal, even if no big breakthrough is expected.
9: What we could expect with the two leaders meeting, you know, that does give business a sense of confidence, a sense of optimism that we have an ongoing dialogue.
0: And you may want to rethink lunch today because we're being warned our favourite sandwiches may actually be really quite unhealthy. Research suggests some of the UK's most popular shop-bought sarnies contain alarmingly high salt levels.
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0: Another day of sunshine and showers across the UK. Feeling cool, highs at around 14 Celsius. That's the latest. I'm Becky Cahill.
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song about David Copperfield. A Life of Illusion, Joe Walsh on Planet Rock. Good morning, I'm Wyatt. As part of Mental Health Awareness Week, the jukebox between 1 and 2 will be your songs that you go to give you a lift when you're not feeling so great. And before midday, we'll hear Darren's choice. He's got one. We were talking about it on the shortest show on the radio yesterday. I'm going to play it just before 12, and you'll hear mine for today just before 1. In addition to that, I was reminded when I heard Sticky Sweet by Motley Crue early this week that Steven Tyler, Joe Parry and Bryan Adams are all singing guest backing vocals because it was recorded in Vancouver at the same time they were recording Dr. Feelgood. Bryan Adams was doing Waking Up the Neighbours and Aerosmith were doing Pump. So they just jumped in the booth and sang along. So I'm wondering what songs that you know of that have guests on that not everyone will know about. John Hutchinson says John Lennon co-wrote and plays guitar on David Bowie's Fame. Thank you for that, John in Weymouth. Jonathan Allen says William Shatner of Star Trek fame has been album as a song featuring a duet between William Shatner and Henry Rollins. Yes, it does. This one from Steve in Weymouth. Another one from Weymouth. Ozzy Osbourne sings on Hey Stupid by Alice Cooper. Love the show, by the way. Thank you for that, Steve. Reese Holden says Brian May plays the guitar solo on When Death Calls on Black Sabbath's Headless Cross album. Thank you for that, Reese in Withenshaw. Not really a surprise, as him and Tony and Naomi are rather good friends. And this one from Spencer Greenhale. Greenhale? I'll just say Spencer. He's in Dem. Rick Parfitt played lead guitar on Jimmy Nail's Love Don't Live Here Anymore. Queen's Roger Taylor played drums and produced it. Well, I did not know that. If you've got any more of these that you can add to, you can email me right now, Wyatt at planetrock.com, while I play your new music from the Foo Fighters.

0: I wonder how many times a day, still to this day, she gets called Lisa Ford. Still. Lita Ford, and what do you know about love on Planet Rock? So guests on tracks you didn't know or are finding out today are on tracks that you weren't even aware of. Derek Simpson said, did you know that Mickey Rourke does the rapping on David Bowie's Shining Star? I didn't, and I'm not sure I want to know that. And Ian Courtney says, Neil Peart played drums on two tracks on the album Echoes from the Underground by Vertical Horizon. Thank you for that, Ian, in Ulverston. So if you want to tell me about some guests that a lot of people won't know about, for example, Pat Travers is on Extreme's Get the Funk Out, as another example, you can get in touch. You can email wyatt@planetrock.com. I should talk about myself in the third person sense for the benefit of letting you know my email address. Or you can text, but Wyatt at the start, third person sense again. Then your message, then send that to 64100. And coming up very soon, it's a song about secrecy.
1: 1976. Six tracks. Two sides. One album that changed heavy rock forever. This week, Planet Rock goes deep inside Rainbow Rising. The stories behind the riffs, the chaos behind the tour, and the album that helped build heavy metal itself. Hear from Ronnie James Dio.
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4: 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I was just like, that sounds like Richie Blackmore, but it can't be. That's not Deep Purple.
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White Snake, Blind Man, Darlings. It is Planet Rock, so songs you didn't perhaps know that had guests on them that some of you are telling us about, and a lot of us are learning new things today. Eric Clapton played guitar on Richie Sambora's Mr. Blues Man, says Rob from Reading on this text. Ian Funnell in Horsham says Beth Hart's doing backing vocals on Haunted by Deep Purple. On the emails, Wendy Allen says, I found out the Eagles, Timothy B. Schmidt and Don Henley and Glenn Frey were guest backing vocalists on Bob Seger's song Fire Lake. If you listen, you can clearly hear them harmonising in the background. Fergus Johnson says, James Hetfield provides uncredited backing vocals on two tracks on Danzig's self-titled 1988 album, Twist of Cain and Possession. Neil in Epping, Essex says, on the subject of guest singers on songs, did you know that Mott the Hoople's Roll Away the Stone has pop princess Lindsay DePaul singing on the bridge and the chorus? I did not know that. Barry Hadfield says, how about Mick Jagger, who sings on the Beatles' Get Back? If you listen to the second verse, he can clearly be heard singing the Get Back chorus. And Mark Phoenix says, Steve Lukather of Toto fame played on Plenty, which you probably didn't know about. Olivia Newton-John's Physical was the one that took my eye. The main riff of Beat It by Michael Jackson, I did know that one. Didn't know he's playing the second solo, though, on Don Henley's Dirty Laundry. Thank you for these. If you've got any you'd like to contribute, wire at planetrock.com while I play you this from Jane's Addiction. This is a fairly recent one. This is called Imminent Redemption, which is kind of appropriate because they've fallen out. So maybe they'll get back together, have a chat, and do some stuff together again sometime soon.

0: Well, having played Black Stone Cherry's Lonely Train and having said that it's not Train Train by Blackfoot, I thought I'd play Train Train by Blackfoot on Planet Rock. Did you know, says PG, oh, Wayne Henson. Over that, I just thought it was an email with a parental guidance on it. He says, Johnny Depp plays Sly Guitar on the Oasis track Fade In Out. No, did not know that at all. Thank you for that one. Sting sang backing vocals and David Gilmour played guitars on Arcadia's The Promise from the album So Red the Rose. And Sam Hearn says, the late Shannon Hoon of Blind Melon sings loads of co-vocals with Axl Rose on the Use Your Illusion albums, Don't Cry being one of the big ones. He's there singing alongside Axl all the way through the track. Thank you for that, Sam. On the way before 12... as part of Mental Health Awareness Week, we're talking about songs that you go to give you a bit of a mood lift that make you feel better on a darker day. Darren talked about his on yesterday's shortest show on the radio, and we'll hear it. It's a little bit alternative, but it's on the way before midday.
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Hey, this is Paul Anthony, back on Planet Rock Breakfast tomorrow morning from 6, when Colin from Midsummer Norton will be choosing 3 blinding songs, or the full English, or for whatever. I'll have the Planet Rock alphabet, the Planet Rock years too. So why not join me when you wake up, back on Planet Rock Breakfast tomorrow morning from 6.

Marco Hitala in Impatient Zero on Planet Rock. So all this week is Mental Health Awareness Week, and on the jukebox between 1 and 2, it's your request, where we're letting the music do the talking, where essentially I'm looking for songs that give you a lift. When you're not feeling great, you've had better days, you hear a particular song and it instantly helps you feel a little bit better. And every day this week before 1, I'm playing you a track of mine that does the same for me. But yesterday, Darren and I were talking about this very thing, and he told me his, which is a little bit alternative. And I thought, do you know what? Let's play it today. It's fun. It is uplifting. And essentially, it's about whatever your troubles are, have a little soft drink, and it'll all be better. Kim Mitchell, Go For Soda, is Darren's go-to track.

0: Mackie Mitchell and Go For Soda, Darren's go-to track when he's having a bit of a blue day. Picks him up a bit, and we'll find out what my next one is before one, and we'll hear yours on the jukebox. If you want to make a request between one and two this afternoon as part of Mental Health Awareness Week, you can email me right now, wyatt@planetrock.com. And after the news at midday, we'll find out which musician has announced an autobiography, which I think will be a very good read. Details on the way.
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13: The top stories this hour. The King has set out the government's agenda for the year, which he says will restore hope across the country.
14: They will defend the British values of decency, tolerance, and respect for difference under our common flag. And they will harness the potential of the pride felt across this country for its communities.
13: Policies to improve public services, crack down on anti-Semitism and strengthen relations with Europe are among the 35 bills set out by His Majesty during his speech in the House of Lords. Charles says there'll also be a focus on protecting the energy, defence and economic security of the UK. Meanwhile, the man considered a key leadership challenger to the Prime Minister has left Downing Street this morning after a meeting lasting just 16 minutes. Health Secretary Wes Streeting spoke with Sir Keir Starmer as the PM rejects growing calls to resign. The bodies of three women have been recovered from the sea in East Sussex. Police say they were called to welfare concerns in Brighton just before six this morning. Officers are working to confirm identities and understand exactly what's happened. Donald Trump is on his way to Beijing for trade talks with China's President Xi Jinping. It's the first state visit by a US leader in nearly a decade. The president's been joined on the trip by a number of tech executives, including Elon Musk, to discuss competition in the sector. Speaking to reporters before setting off, Mr. Trump said Iran will also be on the agenda.
15: Number one, we're going to have a long talk about it. I think he's been relatively good, to be honest with you. You look at the blockade, no problem. They get a lot of their oil from that area. We've had no problem, and he's been a friend of mine. He's been somebody that we get along with.
13: And this lunchtime, you may want to rethink what you're having for lunch, because we're being warned our favourite sandwiches could actually be really quite unhealthy. Research suggests some of the UK's most popular shop-bought butties contain alarmingly high salt levels.
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17: Weather.
13: Another day of sunshine and showers across the UK, feeling cool, highs at around 14 Celsius. That's the latest. I'm Becky Cahill.
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18: 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Iron Maiden drummer Nico McBrain has announced the imminent arrival of his autobiography entitled Hello Boys and Girls. Released on the 22nd of October, the book covers his life and work, including stints with the Streetwalkers, Pat Travers and his career with Iron Maiden. Nico says the book is full of lots of fun stories, anecdotes and of course my incredible experiences with some of the greatest musicians. And finally, esteemed producer and engineer Jack Douglas has died aged 80. Douglas worked his way up from janitor at the Record Plant Studios in New York City to work on many Aerosmith albums, John Lennon's Imagine and Alice Cooper's Muscle of Love, among others. And that's music news on Planet Rock.
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It feels like the first time on Planet Rock. Good afternoon, I'm Wyatt. And the 13th Planet Rock stock is back at Treco Bay Holiday Park. Perth call the weekend, or the dates I should take, is a bit bigger than just the weekend now, 26th to the 29th of November. Headliners confirmed so far, Magnum, Jeff Tate, Ricky Warwick and the Fighting Hearts. Also on the bill, John Corabi and Friends, Blaze Bailey, Jailer, King King, Parker Barra, plenty others remaining. Just a few remaining accommodation and weekend tickets, and you can get those details at planetrock.com/tickets. 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

0: Cinderella and Heartbreak Station on Planet Rock. So guess on certain songs you didn't even realise were guests on songs. Often it's not advertised. You might have to look in the liner notes to see that they've been credited, and sometimes they're uncredited guests. Jacob Williams says, not sure if anyone has mentioned this, but Axl Rose on backing vocals on I Will Not Go Quietly by Don Henley. Yeah, that's a great track. You can't not unhear Axl on that track when you hear him. It's so obvious once he's there. And John, all the way from Glasgow, he says, did you know Steve Tyler did backing vocals on Frankie Miller's Have You Seen Me Lately, Joan, from his Double Trouble album? Fantastic album. No, didn't know that. Thank you for that, John. You can email me, wyatt@planetrock.com, and very soon, it's a track which I don't think has any special guests on it other than the four musicians that you would expect to be on it. It's coming up in a couple of minutes.
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1: 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Or a stadium banger. 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This week, we're counting down their greatest ever songs as voted by you. The Iron Maiden Top 20 Countdown. This Friday from 7 and right throughout the day.
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8: Thanks, Peter. Coming up, we have league action live on Friday night, followed by three more games live on Saturday, then two more massive games live on Sunday. And don't forget, league action live on Monday night. Then it's over to Europe for the big one, live on Tuesday. 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

Bon Jovi and Living in Sin on Planet Rock, talking about tracks that you didn't realise had guest musicians on there. Maybe you've been listening to it for decades and it could be an uncredited musician like Gary Kemp of Spandau Ballet singing backing vocals on Animal by Def Leppard. And there could be some that you only find out when you read the liner notes, like Pat Travers on Extreme's Get the Funk Out, Brian Adams, Steven Tyler and Joe Perry on Motley Crue's Sticky Sweet. I think they're on Slicier Pie as well, off Dr. Feelgood. Speaking of Bon Jovi, more specifically John Bon Jovi, Wendy Jones from Burntwood in Staffordshire says John Bon Jovi has a very few famous and unexpected folks with him on the Blaze of Glory album. Jeff Beck played guitar on Blaze of Glory, Elton John sang on Dying Ain't Much of a Living, and Little Richard sang with him on You Really Got Me. Anthony Frost says, I didn't realise until recently that James Taylor and Linda Ronstadt sing backing vocals on Neil Young's Old Man. Baron Booth said, did you know that Rory Gallagher played slide guitar on Stiff Little Fingers album Flags and Emblems? The track was Human Shield. I did not know that. And Alan King's another one has pointed out that Jeff Beck plays on Bon Jovi's Blaze of Glory as well. Thank you for all of these. Here is the Virgin Marys with My Nettle, and there are no stinging nettles making guest appearances on this track.

0: Led Zeppelin and Immigrant Song on Planet Rock. Sally's in Nottingham and says Elton John sang backing vocals on two songs on the album Rock the Nations by Saxon, Party Till You Puke and Northern Lady. Thank you for that, Sally. So all this week it's Mental Health Awareness Week, and on the jukebox between 1 and 2 I'm playing your songs that you're suggesting that give you a bit of a lift and a mood turn if you're feeling a little bit glum. Before 12 I played you Darren's choice that he goes to, which was Go For Soda by Kim Mitchell. And on the way, before one, after I play you Ricky Warwick's Still Alive, you'll hear my choice for today, a track that is a cover version that I'm actually on with a few guests from a few years ago.
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0: M1 southbound in Nottinghamshire, there is a lane block due to an obstruction on the road between junction 26 and 25 in Nottingham. Ken, the M25 anti-clockwise, traffic heavier than normal due to an accident from junction 2 to 1A for the Dartford Tunnel. Still on the M25, clockwise in Surrey, traffic been temporarily held and there's a queue for 2 miles due to a broken down lorry from the Clackett Lane services to junction 6 for Godstone. Berkshire, the M4 westbound, there's an entry slip road partially blocked due to a broken down lorry at junction 8 and 9 for Maidenhead. And in Staffordshire, the M6 southbound has queue in traffic and a lane closed due to a broken down vehicle just before junction 14 for the A34 at Stafford North.
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0: If I listed every guest on this, I'd still be listening by the time Darren's show starts. The Planet Rock All-Stars, You're the Voice, which is one of my go-to tracks. I'm not feeling great. I mean, the original lyrics from John Farnham's 80s version are about the apartheid in South Africa. And without changing a single lyric, I just reframed it. And it was like, well, let's just make it about battling your mental health, you're not sitting in silence, not living with fear, coming out the other side. And it just became, for me, a bit of an uplifting anthem. And I might be biased because I put it together, I'm on it. But still, that aside, I think it's a great track for a darker day. And I'll have another one for you before 1 o'clock tomorrow afternoon. And letting the music do the talking as part of Mental Health Awareness Week. Your go-to songs on a darker day on the way after the news at one on today's Jukebox.
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12: Hello, it's Matt from Verisure. You pressed the SOS button?
13: Yeah, my phone's died and there's someone in the garden. 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We need help.
12: Right. 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We've alerted the police.
13: Quick as you can, please.
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18: 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And while ovens rule at roasting,
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18: Bingo! 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
19: The top stories this hour. The King has officially opened the new session of Parliament against a backdrop of political turmoil and uncertainty. In his speech at the state opening of Parliament, King Charles said his government will focus on increasing national security and creating a fairer country for all. Our political reporter Tom Claiborne has more.
20: His Majesty opened his speech warning that an increasingly volatile world threatened the country's economy, going on to say that upgrading infrastructure like clean energy, airports and roads are key to driving up living standards. The King also told MPs and Lords that changes were coming to the public sector.
21: My ministers will push forward with significant reforms to the police, the National Health Service,
2: and to the criminal justice system to help them deliver services the British people expect.
20: MPs will debate the government's plan this afternoon, with Starmer hoping this will help secure his future.
19: As King Charles laid out his government's planned laws, reports were coming in that the Health Secretary, Wes Streeting, is preparing to resign. That's according to some of his allies speaking to Sky News. He'd earlier had a 16-minute meeting with the Prime Minister. While the SNP say they plan to force a vote on Sir Keir Starmer's future. In other news, the bodies of three women have been recovered from the sea in Brighton. Police say they were called to welfare concerns just before six this morning. A murder investigation's underway after a man who was struck by a car in Nottinghamshire died in hospital. 26-year-old Tyler Fairman was part of a group of pedestrians who were hit in Arnold over the weekend. A fire which broke out at a car showroom in County Londonderry is thought to have been started deliberately. 55 firefighters battled the flames in Garva in the early hours of this morning. An investigation is underway. And Scotland manager Steve Clarke will name his World Cup squad next Tuesday. They're preparing for their first appearance at the tournament since 1998. Their first game is against Haiti in the group stages on the 14th of June.
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19: Blustery showers, particularly heavy in the east, and some sunshine, highs of 14 Celsius. That's the latest. I'm Kat Wright.
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Kiss. I was Made for Loving You, starting this Mental Health Awareness Week themed Planet Rock Jukebox, which is Music Does the Talking, where you let me know your songs that give you a bit of a lift on a not great day, and I play what I can for you. Julia Halliwell says, how about playing Gary Moore's Walking By Myself? Always makes me feel energised and positive. Julie in Newport on Tay.

The Damn Truth and Addicted on the Planet Rock Jukebox. Songs that you want that kind of give you a lift on a not great day. And this kind of has a double effect. Barry John Roberts says, this is one of my go-to songs. I was wondering if I could request it for my uncle, David Roberts, who's currently ill in hospital. It's the Moody Blues and Question. He's been a long-time listener since the old internet radio days, and Planet Rock has been a constant companion over the years and is now getting him through tough times. David's the reason I love rock music and has introduced me to loads of classic rock over the years. Best wishes, David's very grateful nephew, Barry.

0: quite literally two songs in one. Moody Blues and Question on the Planet Rock Jukebox as part of Mental Health Awareness Week, letting the music do the talking. And it is a song from a band that are rarely played on Planet Rock. It's one of their better ones for sure in the next 10 minutes.
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Green Day and American Idiot on the Planet Rock Jukebox. Hello, Wyatt, says Carl. The song that always cheers me up, especially when I'm feeling down and alone when I'm away from home in my truck, is Alpenglow by Nightwish. Having only recently discovered her, Floor Jansen is currently my favourite singer. Her voice and the headbanging in live shows are amazing. Please, could you play this track for me in my long drive up to the northeast?

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For years when I was younger, I really thought this song was about the sinking of the Titanic. I think someone told me and I believed it and I was duped. It's about Donington 1980, the very first Monster Rock. And there we go. Neil Ogden's in Doncaster. He says, please could you play Spirit of Radio by Rush? As we're talking about Mental Health Awareness Week, this song is my go-to when I need my spirits lifted.

0: Rush and Spirit of Radio on the Jukebox. Matt Wilcox says, my go-to cheer me up track is REO Speedwagon's Roll with the Changes. This is cheerful and an optimistic song with an excellent Hammond organ solo. And let's be honest, all songs could be improved with the inclusion of a Hammond organ, says Matt. All right, it's on the way before today's shortest show on the radio.
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1: That's what a robot would say.
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Hey, this is Paul Anthony, back on Planet Rock Breakfast tomorrow morning from 6, when Colin from Midsummer Norton will be choosing three blinding songs, or the full English, or four, whatever. I'll have the Planet Rock alphabet, the Planet Rock years too. So why not join me when you wake up, back on Planet Rock Breakfast tomorrow morning from 6.

Hole in celebrity skin on the jukebox. Matt Malachy says, firstly, well done in your marathon efforts in the last few weeks. Thank you. Can I request Massive Wagons and Night Skies? This is a song that I can resonate with so much and did when I went through some mental health issues at the start of last year. Thank you, Mike in Gloucester.

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2: Hey, thanks for playing my song. I enjoyed that. I put a stupid video up on X, Twitter, of me singing along to it. Interestingly, I didn't even get all the words right.
3: Kim Mitchell's Go For Soda.
2: Go For Soda. Great song. Yeah, thank you for playing song. That. That's yeah. I had a thought as I was walking the dog. That's where I have all of my best ideas, actually. Or worst ideas. I just have ideas. And I was wondering, what did people do before heavy metal mosh pits? By that, I mean, you know, that's a great way to expend energy in a sort of violent but not violent way, you know, because you always, you know, pick up your friend. If somebody falls down, pick them up, right? But you're still expending all that energy. What did people do before that?
3: Blind man's buff?
2: No, I don't think so. I was thinking pillaging and plundering, but that's going back quite a ways, and that's quite violent in a violent way. That isn't
3: what
2: I mean.
3: Yeah, that's going back to the times when we had the King of Wessex and the King of Mercia and the Vikings were here.
2: Oh, yeah. What, that was such a great lineup, man.
3: Yeah. Yeah, that Somerset Festival.
2: Yeah.
3: Yeah. But yeah, and you got me thinking now, how do we expend energy at gigs? I mean, yeah.
2: Not at gigs, just expend energy.
3: Just expend, okay, well, no, I'm thinking about the gigs. I'm thinking about like an acoustic folk gathering on the green in 1919 and it got a little rowdy. How rowdy would it be? What, someone arguing over the fact they've run out of cheese and pickle sandwiches?
2: All right, ladies and gentlemen, will you please welcome Beethoven?
3: Wow. You wanted the best. You got the best.
2: Exactly.
3: Amadeus.
2: Hey. Let us know. Darren at planetrock.com. Wyatt at planetrock.com.
3: Talk to you in the morning from 10. Darren's on the way.
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10: The top stories this hour. The King has set out Sir Keir Starmer's agenda at the state opening of Parliament, despite the ongoing pressure on the Prime Minister to resign. In his speech, His Majesty spoke of an increasingly dangerous and volatile world.
13: Every element of the nation's energy, defence and economic security will be tested. My government will respond to this world with strength and aim to create a country that is fair for all.
10: King Charles also spoke of upholding values of decency, tolerance and respect. The speech contained 37 bills. Meanwhile, friends of Wes Streeting say he's preparing to resign as health secretary. Sources claim he's going to formally challenge for the leadership of the Labour Party. He had a brief meeting with the Prime Minister earlier. Parliament's sleaze watchdog is launching an investigation into Nigel Farage over a £5 million gift. The money was given to the Reform leader by crypto billionaire Christopher Harborne in 2024, before he announced he'd stand for Parliament. Rules say MPs must register earnings received in the 12 months before election. Police are checking CCTV after the bodies of three women were recovered from the sea off Brighton. Emergency services were called after concerns were raised for their welfare early this morning. Chief Superintendent Adam Hayes says the investigation's in the early stages.
17: This is a tragic incident. Our priority right now is to identify all three women and contact their next of kin. I know this incident will be highly distressing for the community, and we are working hard to understand exactly what has happened.
10: Donald Trump has arrived in Beijing for trade talks with China's president. It's the first state visit by a US leader in nearly a decade. He's been joined on the trip by a number of tech executives, including former ally Elon Musk, to discuss competition. And TUI says UK summer bookings are down 10%. The travel operator is one of several firms impacted by the conflict in the Middle East. It's also noticed more customers opting for Western Mediterranean destinations.
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10: Blustery showers, particularly heavy in the east, and some sunshine, highs of 14 Celsius. That's the latest. I'm Kat Wright.
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21: 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Iron Maiden drummer Nico McBrain has announced the imminent arrival of his autobiography entitled Hello Boys and Girls. Released on the 22nd of October, the book covers his life and work, including stints with the Streetwalkers, Pat Travers and his career with Iron Maiden. Nico says the book is full of lots of fun stories, anecdotes and of course my incredible experiences with some of the greatest musicians. And finally, esteemed producer and engineer Jack Douglas has died aged 80. Douglas worked his way up from janitor at the Record Plant Studios in New York City to work on many Aerosmith albums, John Lennon's Imagine and Alice Cooper's Must Love Love, among others. And that's music news on Planet Rock.
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Fleetwood Mac, Go Your Own Way on Planet Rock. You know what I love about that song is that it sounds like it's in a weird time signature, but it's actually not. And it's not something that Fleetwood Mac do often, but like literally everyone in that band is playing on a strange accented beat. It's not like the normal 4-4 that you would hear, but it is actually in a 4-4. And it's clever stuff. Queen before that, A Kind of Magic to get the afternoon going here on Planet Rock. I'm Darren Reddick, coming to you from the Growlery in D.

deepest, darkest Surrey with you till 7 o'clock this evening. I'd like to say hello to Dean, who was responding to the question that Wyatt and I were posing in the shortest show on the radio about what did people do to be violent with each other in a friendly way? What did they do? What did we do as a culture before mosh pits, basically? And Dean has said, we used to pogo, but I'm saying no, before that. I'm talking about before modern pop music came to be, before rock and roll happened. So prior to 1955, really. What did people do for all those hundreds of years to just sort of burn off that energy, you know, in a positive way where no one was getting hurt? Maybe they did get hurt, is what I'm suggesting. Let me know. Darren@planetrock.com. Got some Megadeth lined up after Volbeat by A Monster's Hand.

0: Megadeth, Peace Sells, and Volbeat by Monster's Hand before that. So we're talking about how do we burn off energy without hurting each other before modern rock and roll? And I kind of feel stupid for even asking this question now that I'm seeing the answers coming in, because I feel like, yeah, that's probably pretty much it. So Fabio was first in. He said it was or is called dancing. John Evans says essentially the same thing. Kevin says, I guess it was Pistols at Dawn, or perhaps throwing rotten vegetables at the opera. Well, that still exists, I guess. I don't know. Haven't been to the opera in a while. Rob says, years ago, people didn't have the time or the energy as they worked harder and for longer and consumed far less calories. I suppose sport was a way to best expend excess energy. Again, yeah, you know, you're stating the obvious because I didn't. And I just kind of feel a bit stupid about this. I do like Andy's response, though. He says, a popular pastime was mob football, usually played the full length of a village with two large groups. And then he sent me a link, which I haven't read. But mob football, I kind of like the idea of that. Sounds dangerous. Anyway, we're going to knock that one on the head, seeing as your idiot in chief, moi, is getting ready for the Planet Rockier's afternoon edition, which is just around the corner.
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1: 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Or a stadium banger? 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This week, we're counting down their greatest ever songs, as voted by you. The Iron Maiden Top 20 Countdown, this Friday from 7 and right throughout the day.
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10: 3,000 will say fire service. 465 will say, I think she's gone into labour. 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

0: music from John Corabi. That's called That Memory. Judas Priest heading out to the highway before that. This is Planet Rock. And I don't know, if you listen to this show every day, maybe this is the only show you listen to, can I point you back in the direction of the breakfast show that happens here every weekday from 6 in the morning? There's a bit in it at 9 o'clock called The Planet Rock Years. And Paul loans me a clip and a song so that I can talk about the fact that he's got the bigger version of this in the morning at 9 o'clock. And that's fine. We're good with that because I like doing this as well. But do check out the Planet Rock Ears full fat version weekday mornings at 9 o'clock, part of the Planet Rock Breakfast Show. So tell me, what year did Bohemian Rhapsody come out?
1: Enjoyed the show.
2: Thanks, man.
1: Thank you. I've been following you for a while, actually. Smile. Makes sense for a dental student. And you're astrophysics, aren't you?
2: Yeah.
1: Makes you the clever one.
2: Yeah, I suppose it does, yeah.
1: I study design here.
2: Oh, yeah?
1: Yeah. Also, write songs. Might be of interest to you. Just a bit of fun, really.
2: You're 5 minutes too late.
3: Our lead singer just quit.
1: Well, then you'll need someone new.
3: Any ideas?
1: What about me?
0: No, not you. Not that guy. Don't go with that guy. It's not going to work out. What year did Bohemian Rhapsody come out? Playing the Planet Rock Years Afternoon Edition. Have a think about that. While you're thinking, know this. Tyler Bryant and the Shakedown released Don't Mind the Blood in the same year.

0: CCR Green River on Planet Rock. And before that, it's part of our Planet Rock Years Afternoon Edition, Tyler Bryant and the Shakedown with Don't Mind the Blood, which came out the same year as Bohemian Rhapsody. If you like this kind of thing, trying to figure out which year movies came out, TV shows, commercials, albums, all of that. Well, we've got you covered weekday mornings at 9 a.m. in the Planet Rock Breakfast Show, part of the Planet Rock Breakfast Show, which begins at 6 o'clock. Otherwise, we do our little version in the afternoon here. Bohemian Rhapsody, the film. When did that come out? Same year as Tyler Bryant and the Shakedown. It was 2018. Well done if you spotted that. Bragging rights to you. Tune in tomorrow from 9 a.m. for Paul's big version, or tune in at 2 p.m. for the small version with me. Thunder's on the way, don't you know?
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3: 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Because whatever the weather, with a Costa iced coffee made with heart in hand, the summer moments we love last. 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
0: M1 southbound Derbyshire, two lanes are closed and there's very slow traffic due to an obstruction on the road between Junction 25, the A52 for Nottingham and Derby, and Junction 24, the A50 for Nottingham South and East Midlands Airport. M25 anti-clockwise has one lane closed and queuing traffic due to a slow vehicle joining the motorway after Junction 25, the A10 for Enfield. Congestion's back to Junction 26 for Waltham Abbey and back through the Holmesdale Tunnel. And the M3 northbound in Surrey, there's one lane closed due to a broken down car. Just after Junction 3, the A322 for Lightwater and Bagshot.
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0: ELO to round out the hour at 2 o'clock. You got it on Planet Rock. I'm Darren Reddick with you till 7. On the way, after the news, which is coming up in just a couple of minutes' time, I don't know if you've heard, but Deep Purple has a new album coming out called Splat, and I've got the first single from it in just a few minutes' time. It's called Arrogant Boy. We'll also get some Alice Cooper and Motley Crue going.
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14: The top stories this hour. The King has officially opened the new session of Parliament against a backdrop of political turmoil and uncertainty. As the Prime Minister continues to face pressure, King Charles warned that the UK could be impacted by an increasingly volatile world. Our political reporter Tom Claiborne has more.
15: The PM will be hoping that His Majesty's speech will help show he's the right man for the job, with pledges being made to grow trading ties with the EU, bolster energy security and tackle youth unemployment, while big upgrades also being promised to infrastructure across the UK.
16: My ministers will push forward with significant reforms to the police, the National Health Service and to the criminal justice system to help them deliver services the British people expect.
15: Opposition MPs will soon be busy combing over the details of all these plans. All eyes on the Health Secretary now, Wes Streeting, though, with rumours he's thinking of quitting.
14: Well, as Tom said, Wes Streeting resigning could trigger a Labour leadership race. At least 80 MPs have called for Sir Keir's resignation. But Northern Ireland Secretary Hilary Benn says people won't thank Labour if it looks inwards.
2: As the Prime Minister said yesterday, there is a process and it hasn't been triggered. And in order to trigger it, someone has to get 81 nominations. I mean, we'll have to see what unfolds. But the Prime Minister has my full support because he's got a job of work to do.
14: Nigel Farage is facing an investigation by the Commons Sleaze Watchdog over a £5 million gift from a party donor. The Reform leader insists the cash didn't need to be declared because it wasn't political. Coast Guards say they're not looking for anyone else after the bodies of three women were pulled from the sea in Brighton. Police say they're working to identify the victims. A murder investigation's underway after a man who was struck by a car in Nottinghamshire died in hospital. 26-year-old Tyler Fairman was part of a group of pedestrians who were hit in Arnold over the weekend. And Scotland manager Steve Clarke will name his World Cup squad next Tuesday. They're preparing for their first appearance at the tournament since 1998.
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14: Weather. Blustery showers, particularly heavy in the east, and some sunshine, highs of 14 Celsius. That's the latest. I'm Kat Wright.
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0: Make me a winner. 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

got the hour going with Alice Cooper and School's Out. Into the hour, 3 o'clock here on Planet Rock. Darren Redick with you till 7. That was Motley Crue, of course, and Same Old Situation. Do you have any idea who's singing backups on that song? Well, we'll start with Jack Blades from Night Ranger. Jack Blades just left Night Ranger and was hanging out with Vince Neil in Vancouver when they were recording that. Who else is renowned from being from Vancouver? The Groover from Vancouver. Yeah, Bryan Adams is on that one as well. And you know who's in the studio next door? Aerosmith, Steven Tyler on there. So, you know, it's not bad work if you get those guys on your track. That's brilliant. This is Planet Rock. And now, well, I promise you new music from Deep Purple, and gosh darn it, I'm going to give it to you. I haven't even listened to this song. I hope there's no swearing on it, but it was handed to me. It's coming from Deep Purple's new album called Splat, which arrives on the 3rd of July. It's apparently, according to Ian Gillan, he says it feels very much like a now version of Deep Purple and is quite heavy. So shall we hear it? This is called Arrogant Boy. Check it out.

0: There they are, Budget Motley Crue, Poison on Planet Rock, Your Mama Don't Dance. And before that, new music from Deep Purple from their forthcoming Splat album, a song called Arrogant Boy. Let me know what you thought of it, Darren@planetrock.com. Got something epic from the Eagles coming up and something kind of epic from the Foo Fighters, too.
1: 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The stories behind the riffs, the chaos behind the tour, and the album that helped build heavy metal itself. Hear from Ronnie James Dio.
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0: Planet Rock. Travel. M1 southbound, Derbyshire. There are two lanes closed and slow traffic due to emergency repairs between Junction 25, the A52 for Nottingham and Derby, and Junction 24, the A50 for Nottingham South and East Midlands Airport. M25 anti-clockwise in Hertfordshire. There are two lanes closed and slow traffic due to a vehicle fire between Junction 23, the A1M for South Mimms, and Junction 22 for St. Albans and London Colney. And the M25 clockwise in Hertfordshire, there's one lane closed due to a broken down vehicle between Junction 24, the A111 for Potter's Bar, and Junction 25, the A10 for Enfield.
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Love Hate, Blackout in the Red Room on Planet Rock and the Eagles with Hotel California. I remember when that song was first initially on the radio. I was like 8, 6, 7, 8, 9, something like that. I remember hearing it, and I didn't understand anything. To be honest, I still don't understand a lot of what that song's about. But I made up my own lyrics. It was one of those songs that I just didn't understand what they were singing about. And I wish I could remember what it was, but I think it's just kind of weird. I'm not going to do that. I'm not even sure why I suggested it. David Gilmour's on the way after the Foo Fighters. This is a lovely song, One of These Days.

0: David Gilmour from the About Face album, which he recorded sort of immediately after The Wall came out. And I think he was a little bit irritated at that point. What an album that is, though. You know that organ solo on that song, Steve Winwood. Yeah, great guest artist to have on your album. If you can get Steve Winwood, get Steve Winwood. Stand by. I've got some epic Joey B coming up.
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Hey, this is Paul Anthony, back on Planet Rock Breakfast tomorrow morning from 6, when Colin from Midsummer Norton will be choosing three blinding songs on the full English or for whatever. I'll have the Planet Rock alphabet, the Planet Rock years too. 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

0: Oh, I almost did it again. Sometimes I get so wrapped up in a song, I forget what I'm doing here and forget that sometimes I have to talk and tell you what's going on. Joe Bonamassa, Ballad of John Henry, to take us up towards 4 o'clock here on Planet Rock. News, music news, and Make Me a Winner news is all on the way. And then musically, we'll get things going. We got some Dire Straits, some Rolling Stones, and new music from Jared James Nichols on the way.
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14: The top stories this hour. The King has set out Sir Keir Starmer's agenda at the state opening of Parliament, despite the ongoing pressure on the Prime Minister to resign. In his speech, His Majesty spoke of an increasingly dangerous and volatile world.
15: Every element of the nation's energy, defence and economic security will be tested. My government will respond to this world with strength and aim to create a country that is fair for all.
14: The speech contained 37 bills, including reforms to the police, NHS and criminal justice system. Meanwhile, Downing Street insists the Prime Minister has full confidence in Wes Streeting, despite claims the Health Secretary is about to launch a leadership bid. His allies say he'll resign tomorrow. Police are checking CCTV after the bodies of three women were recovered from the sea off Brighton. Emergency services were called after concerns were raised for their welfare early this morning. Chief Superintendent Adam Hayes says the investigation's in the early stages.
16: This is a tragic incident. Our priority right now is to identify all three women and contact their next of kin. I know this incident will be highly distressing for the community, and we are working hard to understand exactly what has happened.
14: A parliamentary standards watchdog investigation has been launched into Nigel Farage over a £5 million gift he received from a crypto billionaire. Christopher Harborne gave him the cash in 2024 before the Reform leader announced he'd stand for Parliament. MPs must register all earnings they receive in the year before election. A woman who pawned the art collection of a former Premier League footballer is facing jail. Nabila Habibi from Hertfordshire has failed to overturn earlier admissions of two counts of fraud. She secured loans on 37 works of art belonging to ex-Tottenham midfielder Edgar Davids, which vanished from storage. And pop star Boy George says he's so sad that he didn't make it to the Eurovision Song Contest final with San Marino. They failed to get through last night's semi-final.
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14: More showers tonight, but drier inland. Sunshine and showers across the UK tomorrow. More prolonged rain in the west. That's the latest. I'm Kat Wright.
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2: 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Iron Maiden drummer Nico McBrain has announced the imminent arrival of his autobiography entitled Hello Boys and Girls. Released on the 22nd of October, the book covers his life and work, including stints with the Streetwalkers, Pat Travers and his career with Iron Maiden. Nico says the book is full of lots of fun stories, anecdotes and of course my incredible experiences with some of the greatest musicians. And finally, esteemed producer and engineer Jack Douglas has died aged 80. Douglas worked his way up from janitor at the Record Plant Studios in New York City to work on many Aerosmith albums, John Lennon's Imagine and Alice Cooper's Muscle of Love, among others. And that's music news on Planet Rock.
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0: All right, so 325,000 pounds must be won today. 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

Rolling Stones' 19th Nervous Breakdown. Looking forward to hearing more of Foreign Tongues. I mean, Hackney Diamonds was an excellent album, and a lot of the songs on this new album apparently were written at about that time. I think there is another Charlie Watts song. They had another recording of his drums that'll appear on Foreign Tongues, but we shall wait and see. And keep an ear out on Bernard Doherty's show. He has a pretty close ear to the ground for all things Rolling Stones. And of course, he presents Blues Power. And you can next hear that tomorrow night at 7 o'clock here on Planet Rock. Dire Straits got 4 o'clock rolling, or walking, I should say, with the walk of life. I'm Darren Reddick, coming to you from the Growlery in deepest, darkest Surrey, with you till 7 o'clock this evening. Now, Mick Hetherington wrote to me, he emailed me, with regards to my disclosure that I was very immersed in the Joe Bonamassa song I played you a little while ago, to the point where I almost missed telling you stuff and pushing the right buttons in the right order. Mick said, "Hi, Darren, you're not the only one. I was so wrapped up with what I'm doing. I really thought you'd say there is some music coming up from somebody called," I'm just going to say something that rhymes with Nichols. Mick, thank you for writing in. There are no P's in Nichols. This is Jared James Nichols and Running Hot.

0: Soundgarden, Burden in My Hand, Chris Cornell. Lovely guy. Had the great good fortune to interview him around the time of his Euphoria Morning album, and he was absolutely lovely. Before that, Jared James Nichols and new music from him, a song called Running Hot. And I've also met Jared James Nichols. I remember exactly where I was at the Steelhouse Festival, and we got along like a house on fire, probably simply because he's the second Jared I've ever met. I don't know any other Jareds, but there's him and my brother. And maybe I just get along with Jared's. Anyhow, you did ask, right? This is Planet Rock, Dio in Cheap Trick, coming up.
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0: M25 clockwise Hertfordshire. There's one lane closed and queuing traffic due to a broken down vehicle between Junction 24, the A111 for Potter's Bar, and Junction 25, the A10 for Enfield. Gloucestershire, the M4 eastbound has slow traffic due to an earlier accident at Junction 18. That's the A46 for Bath and Tormarton. And the M4 westbound Gloucestershire near Bristol. There's one lane blocked and slow traffic due to a broken down vehicle just after Junction 19 for the M32 towards Bristol.
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You know, I think I've liked Cheap Trick as long as any band I've ever liked. It's just weird. It's just sort of, you know, it's what happens when you live in the suburbs in the mid to late 70s, right? But yeah, about the same time as I got into Rush. But I love Cheap Trick. They make me feel good. They release the dopamine and the serotonin and stuff. And as it is Mental Health Awareness Week this week, we're doing some stuff in Wyatt's show, specifically the jukebox at 1 p.m. We're inviting you to let him know what song just gives you a high, you know, a natural high from those good vibrations, as it were. Email Wyatt at planetrock.com. So for when you don't have the words, let the music do the talking. Okay, share a song from 1 p.m. each weekday this week that always lifts your mood. I did it. I chose Might As Well Go For Soda by Kim Mitchell. I think it's just called Go For Soda. But Wyatt played that in the show, and I was actually really quite touched.

0: I'm not a very good guitarist, but I really enjoyed trying to play that song. Somehow, where your fingers land on the fingerboard on that song sort of makes sense in my brain. Kansas and Dust in the Wind. King King before that with Cried Out for Love. Alter Bridge is on the way here on Planet Rock.
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0: Mr. Bruce. Cover Me. Take us up towards 5 o'clock here on Planet Rock. So as we get past the 5 o'clock mark, a whole bunch of things are going to happen. There's some stuff that's going to happen with Make Me a Winner. More on that in just a second. But we're going to hear music from AC/DC, something that might make you think of sausage rolls. Got some 38 special. And young upstarts Jailer, who will be at this year's Planet Rock Stock, can play you their latest single. And why not? Let's throw in everybody's 17th favorite Canadian band, April Wine.
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0: Okay, so here we are. This is your final chance to enter Make Me a Winner and be a Wednesday winner, no less. 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
9: The top stories this hour. MPs are debating the King's speech set out by His Majesty earlier against a backdrop of political uncertainty. As King Charles started setting out the bills his government's planning to introduce, claims emerged that the Health Secretary, Wes Streeting, is about to launch a leadership bid. Here's our political editor, Tom Claiborne.
15: Well, this King's speech was yet another chance for the Prime Minister to convince some of his sceptical MPs he's learned the lessons from May's dire election results.
17: An increasingly dangerous and volatile world threatens the United Kingdom.
15: With pledges being made on clean energy, infrastructure upgrades and reforms to public services.
17: My government believes that improved trading relations are vital for the United Kingdom's economic security, for significantly raising economic growth, and for lowering prices for working people.
15: But following so-called showdown talks between Starmer and Streeting this morning, it's unclear if one of his top team is convinced by what's planned next.
9: Addressing the debate, Tory leader Kemi Badenoch said the Prime Minister was in office but not in power. Nigel Farage is facing an investigation by the Commons Sleaze Watchdog over a £5 million gift from a party donor. The Reform leader insists the money didn't need to be declared because it wasn't political. Coast Guards say they're not looking for anyone else after the bodies of three women were pulled from the sea in Brighton. Police say they're working to identify the victims. The US president says he'll have a very long talk with his Chinese counterpart about the Iran war. Donald Trump has arrived in Beijing, the first state visit there by an American leader in nearly a decade. And Hearts could be crowned Scottish champions for the first time since 1960 tonight. They need to win against Falkirk and hope Celtic lose to Motherwell. Striker Lawrence Shankland says they're trying to embrace the hype around the fixture.
18: Exciting opportunity. There's a lot of talk around the place, and even out with the building, everywhere you go, people want to talk to you about it. So, first and foremost, we need to go and win the game.
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9: More showers tonight, but drier inland. Sunshine and showers across the UK tomorrow. More prolonged rain in the west. That's the latest. I'm Kat Wright.
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The handsomest of the Van Zandt brothers, Donnie. That's his band, 38 Special. Think back to that, those original videos, the one that went with that. He has that lustrous, flowing locks, I think is the official term of that. Caught up in you on Planet Rock, AC/DC with It's a Long Way to the Top. To get us into the hour of 5 o'clock, I'm Darren Reddick with you until 7 o'clock this evening. Just a little reminder about what's going on with Rock Stocks. 13th one. It's returning to Treco Bay Holiday Park, 26th to the 29th of November. There are 10 units remaining as of now. Might be less because we've been talking about this all day today. So not a lot of units remaining. Our headliners are Magnum, Jeff Tate, Ricky Warwick and the Fighting Hearts. Also on the bill, John Corabi and Friends, Blaze Bailey, King King. Lots more with more to be announced, of course. So if you want to get involved and get yourself some accommodation, head to planetrock.com/tickets. That's also where you go if you want to see the full lineup. One band I haven't mentioned, intentionally so, are these guys, Jailer, who last played in 2024 on the Graham Harding stage. They're going to be playing this year. It's Jailer and Need Your Love.

0: It was a more innocent time, you know? April Wine. I like to rock. Jailer, Need Your Love before that. Actually, for the last Perfect Beast album, I wrote a song called We Still Like to Rock, which is cheesy, absolutely a pop money grab. We didn't actually record it because the guitarist hated it, but I've still got that in my back pocket. And I know that if I release it, everyone's going to go out and buy it. So we'll see. Maybe that'll be on the Darren Redick solo album, like anybody's asked for that. Anyhow, stand by. I got some Nickelback and Iron Maiden lined up for you in just a tick.
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0: M1 southbound, Leicestershire. There's one lane closed and queuing traffic due to an accident at Junction 20 for Lutterworth. Hertfordshire, the M25 clockwise. There's slow traffic due to an earlier broken down vehicle between Junction 24, the A111 for Potter's Bar, and Junction 25, the A10 for Enfield. And the M4 westbound in Gloucestershire near Bristol. There's one lane blocked and slow traffic due to a broken down vehicle. This is just after Junction 19 for the M32 on the way to Bristol.
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There's an Iron Maiden track we don't play all that often. Clairvoyant on Planet Rock. In the merry month of Maiden, or Maiden in May, as we're calling it. We got all sorts of stuff lined up throughout the merry month of May, including this Friday, the Maiden Top 20. We're counting down the top 20 greatest Iron Maiden songs as voted for by you, starting at 7 a.m. and running right through the day on Friday till, I'm guessing, at 6 o'clock for the Rock Block. But do check that out. You guys voted for it. Of course, if you want to check out details on EdFest, which is happening this summer, you can go to planetrock.com/rockblock. And we will see you down there. I'm going to that. I'm really looking forward to it. Anyway, let's move on. This is new from Eric Grunwald. It's called Praying for a Miracle.

0: Oh, love that. This is Planet Rock, and we're getting ever so close to that big money make me a winner phone call. Stick around. That's coming up.
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0: Excellent stuff here on Planet Rock. And once again, congratulations to Emma on her big Make Me a Winner win. And happy birthday. That's what I'm going to ask for my birthday next year. Could I have a six-figure deposit into my bank account, please? Mr. Universe, no. Mr. Universe. Yeah, it's Ian Gillan. Ian Gillan makes all the decisions here. Never mind. Happy birthday to Emma's dad as well. I'll tell you what's happening with Make Me a Winner in a few minutes' time, because it rolls on as we get ready for tonight's Rock Block, which has been put together by Planet Rock listener Kevin Standbridge from Hartford Heath. I can tell you there's going to be music on the way from Led Zeppelin, Red Hot Chili Peppers, and Rush, and there may very well be a connection. There is a connection. So stand by. That's coming up in just a tick.
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4: the top stories this hour. Downing Street says Sir Keir Starmer has full confidence in his health secretary, despite claims Wes Streeting is poised to challenge his leadership. His allies say he'll step down tomorrow and launch an attempt to topple the Prime Minister. Those rumours surfaced just before the King's speech. As MPs started debating it, Tory leader Kemi Badenoch joked in the Commons that Labour MPs can't wait to get back to their plotting.
16: This is a highly unusual moment. The Prime Minister is in office, but not in power. Everyone is trying to pretend it's all right. It's not all right.
4: Meanwhile, the King laid out the government's agenda for the next Parliament despite the turmoil. 37 bills were included in total, including reforms to the police, NHS and criminal justice system. Health officials say the first six people from a hantavirus-hit cruise ship are being allowed to leave their isolation at a Merseyside hospital. The UK HSA says they'll complete their 45-day isolation period at home. It says none of those being housed at Arrow Park have any symptoms. Police are studying CCTV to find out what happened to three women whose bodies have been pulled from the sea in Brighton. Emergency services say they're not looking for anyone else in the water. The Princess of Wales has begun her first overseas trip since her cancer treatment. She's in the northern Italian city of Reggio Emilia, where she's been welcomed by crowds waving flags. One of Kate's aides has described the rare solo trip as a really significant moment. And the Scottish Premiership trophy could be lifted at Tynecastle tonight. A Hearts win against Falkirk alongside a Celtic loss at Motherwell, and Derek McInnes' side will be crowned champions for the first time since 1960. These Hearts fans are gathered in an Edinburgh pub.
20: Just do it, boys. You've done us proud all season. They've been absolutely fantastic.
21: We're definitely going to win the league, and we've been to every game and 100% this year, and Derek McInnes is a legend.
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4: More showers tonight, but drier inland. Sunshine and showers across the UK tomorrow. More prolonged rain in the west. That's the latest. I'm Kat Wright.
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22: 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Iron Maiden drummer Nico McBrain has announced the imminent arrival of his autobiography entitled Hello Boys and Girls. Released on the 22nd of October, the book covers his life and work, including stints with the Streetwalkers, Pat Travers and his career with Iron Maiden. Nico says the book is full of lots of fun stories, anecdotes and of course my incredible experiences with some of the greatest musicians. And finally, esteemed producer and engineer Jack Douglas has died, aged 80. Douglas worked his way up from janitor at the Record Plant Studios in New York City to work on many Aerosmith albums, John Lennon's Imagine and Alice Cooper's Muscle of Love, among others. And that's music news on Planet Rock.
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0: Well, once again, congratulations and indeed happy birthday to Emma and her dad. 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
0: All right, Rock Block time. And, you know, I do love a good connection. I think you're going to figure this one out immediately. But nevertheless, the tunes are excellent, and it's a bit of fun. Kevin Stanbridge from Hartford Heath has chosen the songs. Okay, you got the first four songs to figure out what the connection is. Here we go. Led Zeppelin.
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0: White Stripes, Seven Nation Army on Planet Rock. It's the Rock Block. This hour of music's been put together by Planet Rock listener Kevin Stanbridge from Hartford Heath, who's a man of very few words. In fact, I think it's about 9 words in total. And it describes what the connection between the songs is. I'm sure you've worked it out, but let's let Kevin explain. Colors in the name of the group or song title. That's all he put. Very simple, to the point, succinct, some would say. And of course, you know, you got the White Stripes, Red Barchetta, Red Hot Chili Peppers, and Black Dog to get us going in tonight's Rock Block. Shall we continue? We've got the colors white, pink, and green on the way.
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16: The M1 West Yorkshire, that's going northbound from junction 39 to junction 40. Heavy congestion there. It's due to a broken down vehicle. One lane is currently closed. The M4 in Berkshire, that's going eastbound from junction 12 to junction 11. There was an earlier accident there and it is still causing some congestion on approach. The M5 West Midlands heading northbound from junction 3 to junction 2. There was an earlier accident there. One lane remains closed. Heavy traffic on approach. That's your latest Planet Rock traffic and travel.
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0: Green Day, back to back with Aerosmith's Pink, and of course the White Room. Our rock block is all about colors tonight. 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Go to town, have a good time, all the time.
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14: The M1 West Yorkshire heading northbound from junction 39 to 40. There was an earlier breakdown there, but that has now been removed and traffic has returned to normal. The M25 in London, that's going clockwise from junction 25 to junction 26. There has been an accident there. One lane is currently closed. Traffic queuing on approach. The A1 in Grantham, that's going northbound from the A607 to the A52. There is a closure in place that is due to an accident between a lorry and a van. Traffic very slow in the area. That's your latest Planet Rock traffic and travel.
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0: All right, and that's going to do it for our Rock Block tonight. Our colors-oriented Rock Block was put together by Kevin Stanbridge from Hartford Heath. And once again, if you'd like to do a Rock Block of your own, go to planetrock.com/rockblock. Fill out the form, send it in. We'll take a look. Hopefully play yours real soon, connection or not. I'm Darren Reddick, and that's all the time I've got with you this evening. Els Bailey is on the way. She'll be with you for an hour. 8 o'clock, Law's Guest is here for Stateside. 9 o'clock, it's time for the Long Player's Little Brother, and then Steve Priestley's here at 10. But I will talk to you tomorrow from 2. Till then, see ya.
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17: The top stories this hour. Sir Keir Starmer has laid out his government's plans in Parliament, despite plots by members of his party to oust him. Health Secretary Wes Streeting is understood to be planning to resign tomorrow and trigger a leadership challenge. The Prime Minister insists he'll fight on, and both tried to laugh off plots in the Commons and focus on the future.
18: We will not simply slump back to the old ways, because this King's Speech gives us the strength we need, the economic security, energy security and national security to control our future in a chaotic world.
17: While Tory leader Kemi Badenoch says the King's speech against a backdrop of turmoil was preposterous.
6: Either Labour MPs agree with this agenda, in which case, why are they trying to get rid of the Prime Minister? Or they don't agree with this agenda, in which case, what on earth are we all doing here?
17: Among the planned legislation set out in the King's speech were plans to tackle the immigration system, planned reforms to the NHS and support for special educational needs. In other news, six people who were on board a cruise ship at the centre of a hantavirus outbreak have been allowed to go home. The UK Health Security Agency says they've left Arrow Park Hospital in Merseyside, but still face 45 days self-isolating. Parliament's sleaze watchdog is launching an investigation into Nigel Farage over a £5 million gift. The money was given to the Reform leader by crypto billionaire Christopher Harborne in 2024. That's before he announced he'd stand for Parliament. The Princess of Wales has received a rapturous welcome in Italy in her first overseas trip since having cancer treatment. One of Kate's aides says the royal tour's a significant moment. And Hearts could be crowned Scottish champions for the first time since 1960 tonight. They need to win against Falkirk and hope Celtic lose to Motherwell. Here's Hearts boss Derek McInnes.
8: I've just assumed that Celtic are going to win the game. I've had it in my head that we are going to the last game and I'm prepared for that.
10: Planet Rock.
17: More showers tonight, but drier inland. Sunshine and showers across the UK tomorrow. More prolonged rain in the west. That's the latest. I'm Kat Wright.
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19: Elle Bailey here on Planet Rock. It is my 201st show on these incredible airwaves. Last week I announced it with my 200th show, and I just want to give a little shout out to those of you who reached out and said that you have listened to every single show that I've done, which is utterly wild. Thank you so much for joining me. And I'm going to play this next song for Paul Gregory, Paul and Sandy Gregory, who have listened to every single show, even when they are on holiday. So Paul and Sandy, here's some Ballroom Blitz for you.

That is from their self-titled album that dropped in 1985. It's What About Love, of course, from Heart. You're listening to Planet Rock. I'm Els Bailey, and I got a lovely little message from Julie Kenyon, who said, listening to your fab show, Els, I don't know how to ask for a request, but if you could play only by Walter Cool, that would be absolutely fabulous. Thanks, Julie. Have a great weekend. Well, Julie, you dropped me a message on Instagram. I read my Instagrams. You can also drop me a message at els@planetrock.com if you have a request. So if you want me to play a tune or you want to introduce me to some music, which I always love, then drop me an email, drop me an Instagram. I read it all. So, Julie, this one's for you. I'm a huge By Water Cool fan, so it is my pleasure to play Only.

0: from their MTV Unplugged session. That's Alice in Chains with No Excuses. Els Bailey here on Planet Rock, and on the way we have the Saturday night headliner just announced for Steelhouse Festival.
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17: The M1 West Yorkshire heading northbound from junction 39 to 40. There was an earlier breakdown there, but that has now been removed and traffic has returned to normal. The M25 in London, that's going clockwise from junction 25 to junction 26. There has been an accident there. One lane is currently closed. Traffic queuing on approach. The A1 in Grantham, that's going northbound from the A607 to the A52. There is a closure in place that is due to an accident between a lorry and a van. Traffic very slow in the area. That's your latest Planet Rock traffic and travel.
13: Share a story, request a song, or just want to say hi? 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

Oh my goodness. Still House Festival just leveled up. Rival Sons is the Saturday night headliner. That is absolutely huge. I'm gutted I cannot make it. Two of my favourite bands on the same bill. Temperance Movement, Rival Sons. That is one heck of a lineup. If you want to grab your tickets, you can grab them at planetrock.com/tickets. Here's some Tom Petty and the Heartbreakers for you.

That's Bon Jovi with Something for the Pain. Els Bailey here on Planet Rock, and now it's time for my weekly feature, Putting Down Roots, where I share my love of roots rock, my love of Americana, and I have a brand new artist to me that I want to share with you. Now, the lovely Sean Kilcourse got in touch with me. He emailed me at els@planetrock.com. He also dropped me a Facebook message, and he said, "Hi Els, I'm here to plug an artist who recently toured the UK. I think he's just celebrated his 21st birthday, and I'm not sure if you've played in on your Planet Rock show yet." Brilliant show, by the way. Oh, thank you. Thank you, love. "But his name is Braden Stewart. He's from Texas, and he's an incredible talent. I think he will go huge eventually, and hopefully he'll get some airtime on your show. Cheers, Sean." Well, Sean, Braden Stewart blew me away. Thank you so much for sharing him with me. I'd never heard of him. I think he is incredible. This is his track, Keep On Walking.

Ricardo from Marillion. And before that, we had a track from 21-year-old Braden Stewart, who's recently toured the UK. He's from Texas. He was a new find for me because the wonderful Sean got in touch. Sean Kilcos emailed me at els@planetrock.com and shared his music with me, and I think he's brilliant, so it is my pleasure to play him. You're listening to Planet Rock. I'm Els Bailey, and I've got the new one now from The Warning. This is Kerosene.

0: I'm Els Bailey. You're listening to Planet Rock. I'll be here same time, same place next week. So tune in then. Stick with us right now because Law's guest is up with a slice of Americana. It's stateside.
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19: Top stories this hour. Sir Keir Starmer has appeared to ignore jokes over his leadership in the Commons earlier, despite the turmoil surrounding his position. It's understood the Health Secretary, Wes Streeting, is poised to resign from the government and launch a bid to oust the Prime Minister. Speaking in Parliament, Mr Starmer chose to focus on Labour's future following the King's speech.
20: We will not simply slump back to the old ways, because this King's speech gives us the strength we need. The economic security, energy security, and national security to control our future in a chaotic world.
19: Six people who have been in isolation in hospital since returning from a virus-stricken cruise ship are being allowed to go home. They'll now self-isolate. The bodies of three women have been pulled from the scene near Brighton Pier. Police are investigating what happened in the early hours of this morning. Donald Trump has arrived in Beijing, marking the first visit to China by a US leader in nearly a decade. He'll be meeting President Xi Jinping, and the conflict in Iran is likely to be on the agenda. Our US correspondent James Matthews says President Trump may ask for China's help in resolving the current stalemate there.
5: Breaking the deadlock with Tehran is very much in the mutual interest. That will be the message to President Xi. The question will be, how much political capital does Donald Trump have to trade to get the result that he needs?
19: A drug counsellor who delivered the ketamine that killed Friend star Matthew Perry has been jailed for 2 years. 56-year-old Eric Fleming's the fourth defendant to be sentenced in connection with the actor's death. And in sport, the Scottish Premiership title could be decided within the next couple of hours. Hearts will be crowned champions if they beat Falkirk and Celtic lose at Motherwell. And Manchester City need a win over Crystal Palace to keep the Premier League title race alive. From Sky News, I'm Ruth McKee.
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14: 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Iron Maiden drummer Nico McBrain has announced the imminent arrival of his autobiography entitled Hello Boys and Girls. Released on the 22nd of October, the book covers his life and work, including stints with the Streetwalkers, Patchwork, and his career with Iron Maiden. Nico says the book is full of lots of fun stories, anecdotes, and of course my incredible experiences with some of the greatest musicians. And finally, esteemed producer and engineer Jack Douglas has died aged 80. Douglas worked his way up from janitor at the Record Plant Studios in New York City to work on many Aerosmith albums, John Lennon's Imagine and Alice Cooper's Muscle of Love, among others. And that's music news on Planet Rock.
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21: All right, then. This is Stateside here on Planet Rock Americana. Music is on the agenda for the next hour. I'm Loz Guest, your host, and I've got some great music from the likes of Charlie Crockett, Kings of Leon, Luke Combs, a brand new song from Ashley McBride. You do not want to miss that, as well as new music from Lainey Wilson. Let's crack on, I think, with this one from the Black Keys.

Corey Kent with Wild As Her here on Planet Rock. This is Stateside with myself, Loz Guest. Good evening. I've got a great song from Lainey Wilson for you. Oh, actually, do you know what? Before I press play on this, I've got to tell you, there's a great video which I stumbled across the other day of Lainey giving us essentially a video tour of her beautiful home in Tennessee. And I think she did a lot of the sort of interior design herself. She certainly got an eye for it. And safe to say that I don't think her partner had much of a say in it, which is, well, I can empathize with that. I really can. Anyway, this is one of Lainey's most recent singles, and it's going out to anyone who, I suppose, is quite restless and driven, much like Lainey herself. This is called Can't Sit Still.

0: That's the White Buffalo with No History, and also Lainey Wilson ahead of that with Can't Sit Still, and it is Planet Rock. Much more Americana on the way. I've got Jelly Roll teaming up with Brantley Gilbert and Struggle Jennings. Also, music from Eddie Nivey and a brand new tune from Ashley McBride.
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So that was Struggle Jennings, Brantley Gilbert, Jelly Roll. Anyone else want to help out? Yeah, Jelly Roll, of course. That was Behind Bars. Great tune, though. And it's here on Planet Rock. Up next, I've got a new one from Ashley McBride. This is very much a nod to her upcoming fifth album called Wild. I'm an instant fan of this song. It's a bit of a, I suppose, a Southern rock anthem, but it feels honest, it's confessional, it's messy, and I reckon pretty cathartic as well. It is ace. This is Ashley McBride and Arkansas Mud.

0: singer, both highly hazardous occupations. Look out.
1: Well, that was cheap at half the price. $10 Cowboy from Charlie Crockett here on Planet Rock. 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

Friday night headliners at State Fair later, well, end of next month. Wow, that's rolled around quickly. But no, Kings of Leon, of course. It's looking like an amazing festival. It is, as I always, it's barbecue. It is Americana music. It's just good times. It's going to be pretty awesome. You've got Kings of Leon. You've got Stephen Wilson Jr. You've got the Lumineers. You've got Counting Crows. You've got Kit Moore. You've got the Black Crows. You've got loads more besides. So, yeah, get your tickets. 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Up next, though, this is Ryan Bingham with Ballad of the Texas Gentleman.

0: All right, that'll do for this week. 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
12: Top stories this hour. Sir Keir Starmer's future as Prime Minister seems to be facing its biggest threat, as it's understood the Health Secretary is plotting to oust him. Allies of Wes Streeting say he plans to make his move against the PM as soon as tomorrow. Transport Secretary Heidi Alexander says she wants Labour to be an effective team.
13: There's no leadership challenge at the moment. There are some basic facts of the matter, where if you look at the number of members of Parliament who have come out and publicly supported him, that's larger than the number of people who said that they have had concern.
12: Six people from the UK who were on the cruise at the centre of a hantavirus outbreak have been discharged from hospital quarantine. They'll now be self-isolating at home. Nigel Farage is facing an investigation by the Commons Sleaze Watchdog over a £5 million gift from a party donor. The Reform UK leader says the cash from billionaire Christopher Horborn was given before he announced he'd stand in the election. Catherine Haddon's from the Institute for Government.
5: It's really about, has this breached the rules that, particularly in the 12 months preceding being elected, you're supposed to declare any major financial contributions. So they'll be looking at that, the nature of it, and whether or not they feel that it has been a breach of the rules.
12: Reform UK says Mr. Farage has always been clear this was a personal gift. The US president has arrived in China for a two-day state visit. The Iran war is likely to be on the agenda when Donald Trump meets President Xi Jinping. A drug counsellor who delivered the ketamine that killed Friends star Matthew Perry has been jailed for 2 years. 56-year-old Eric Fleming's the fourth person to be sentenced over the actor's death. And one of the stars of Ted Lasso has signed a professional contract with a football team in the US, El Paso Locomotive. Christo Fernandez played striker Danny Rojas in the comedy series. From Sky News, I'm Ruth McKee.
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14: We've got some good long ones this hour, so let's start with short, shall we?

that's marvellous, isn't it? Wolf Mother, adorable woman playing here on Planet Rock. And before that, Quo, and a big hit for there, rocking all over the world. But as I say, I heard that for the first time round. I can't actually remember the guy's name. I can remember the make of cassette deck he had, but I can't remember his actual name, which is a bit rubbish, isn't it? I seem to remember he had black hair. Anyway, he had Status Quo cassettes, and that's all I was interested in. So that was rocking all over the world, getting us going for this hour of the long player. Hello, this is Jeeves, looking at albums, big and small, and looking at the ends of albums as well. It's kind of a theme we've got going at the moment, which is the best closing track on an album ever. Dave Payne is in Dundee. Said, hello, Mark, I always enjoy your show on a Sunday. Thank you, Dave. He said, how about considering The End by The Doors as a great end track to an album? It's got to be in there, surely. You're right. And, of course, it is The End, literally.

0: an album track that is not just the end, it is actually the end of that debut album from The Doors. And it's been chosen as one of the best album closers by Dave Payne in Dundee. Well, Dave, that's in the list. And in just a few minutes' time, we've got some Pink Floyd to add to the list as well. It's going to take us quite a while to play it. I think you know which one we're talking about. It's on the way.
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1: 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Maybe a deeper cut? Or a stadium banger? 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This week, we're counting down their greatest ever songs, as voted by you. The Iron Maiden Top 20 Countdown, this Friday from 7 and right throughout the day.
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Blue Oyster Cult, Burning For You. On Planet Rock, The Long Player. And we say hello to Jeff Hardman, who's in Cornwall. He got in touch with the show. You can too. Just email mark@planetrock.com if you'd like to do that. Jeff says, interesting categories. Best opening track on an album. Likewise, your notion of the best closing track. Of course, it's blatantly obvious you're referring to one and the same album. The exquisite Shine On You, Crazy Diamond. Parts 1 to 9 from Wish You Were Here. 26 minutes of audio heaven. It is indeed 26 minutes of audio heaven. So yes, you're right. There's the opening section and then there's the closing section. Parts 6 to 9, I think they are, of Shine On You, Crazy Diamond. And here they are.

took me ages to hear that little bit at the end that Rick Wright put on of See Emily Play. But he did, and it was wonderful. Shine a New Crazy Diamond from Pink Floyd from the album The Same Name. Pardon for me. Well, no, it's Wish You Were Here, isn't it? It's not the album The Same Name. But it is certainly one of the finest albums of all time, and that's one of the finest closing tracks, I think you'll find. And Jeff agrees as well. Jeff Hardwin in Cornwall. Thank you very much for sending that in, Jeff. Lovely, lovely choice. And a great album. The first time I ever heard that was in France. I was on holiday, and I had, at the time, French in the late 70s, French Free Radio was on FM and marvellous and, you know, very proggy. And that came on, and it was like nothing I'd ever heard before. I will always remember that. Okay, let's get back to some rock and roll.

0: Bat Out of Hell finishing off the long players, little brother. Thanks for listening. This is Mark. I'll be back Sunday afternoon as we have a special long player this week. Got going to kick that off with an hour-long look at Rainbow Rising, which celebrates a 50th anniversary. That's Sunday afternoon at 5, and then more of your long playing requests after that. In the meantime, stand by for Steve Priestley and the Late Selection.
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16: The top stories this hour. Sir Keir Starmer's laid out his government's plans in Parliament, despite plots by members of his party to oust him. The Health Secretary, Wes Streeting, is understood to be planning to resign tomorrow and trigger a leadership challenge. The Prime Minister insists he'll fight on and try to laugh off plots in the Commons. But Tory leader Kemi Badenoch says having the King's speech against a backdrop of turmoil was preposterous.
17: The whole thing is totally illogical. Either Labour MPs agree with this agenda, in which case, why are they trying to get rid of the Prime Minister? Or they don't agree with this agenda, in which case, what on earth are we all doing here?
16: Health officials say the first six people from a hantavirus cruise ship are being allowed to leave their isolation at a Merseyside hospital. The UK HSA says they'll complete their 45-day isolation period at home. Police have recovered the bodies of three women from the sea near Brighton Pier. They're working to establish what happened in the early hours of this morning. Nigel Farage is facing an investigation by the Common Pleas watchdog over a £5 million gift. The reform leader claims he didn't have to declare the cash from a crypto billionaire because it wasn't a political donation. Donald Trump could use his state visit to China to urge President Xi Jinping to put pressure on Iran. The US president's arrived in Beijing alongside business bosses. And our US correspondent Mark Stone says it's a trip that was delayed due to the situation in the Middle East.
5: Clearly, the Chinese are aligned with Tehran. They are impacted by the economic situation as a result of the Strait of Hormuz. They'd like this over, just like everyone else would. Are they going to offer Trump any help with that? Will Trump ask for help? Big questions.
16: And the Princess of Wales has begun her first overseas trip since her cancer treatment. Kate's in the northern Italian city of Reggio Emilia, where she was welcomed by crowds waving flags. One of her aides has described the rare solo trip as a really significant moment. From Sky News, I'm Stevie Shillinglaw.
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15: Yes, just after 10, welcome to Wednesday night. If you're into the Marvel Universe, I think you'll like this one.

Robert Plant, Burning Down One Side. Another great track here on the Wednesday Night Late Selection. You're very welcome. Hope you had a good day. It's Steve Priestley here on Planet Rock until 1. 3 hours of the very best rock you'll find anywhere, including some classic Ramones and Chad Kroeger on the way in a bit. But first, we got Cadillac 3, Back Home.

0: My contribution to the short players here on Planet Rock. Are short players a thing here? Not really, but they are now. But it is a great link into the long players with Mark Jeeves, who's here every Sunday evening at 5 on Planet Rock with 4 hours of long tunes we can't squeeze in anywhere else. Don't want to wait that long? That's cool. Check out the Rayo app for all previous episodes. So on the way in a second, some classic Chad Kroeger from the Spider-Man soundtrack, or one of those many Spider-Man films anyway. It's the late selection.
1: 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The stories behind the riffs, the chaos behind the tour, and the album that helped build heavy metal itself. Here from Ronnie James Dio.
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Is it too much to ask, I wonder, if you're feeling happy at this point of the week? Just about halfway through the working week, I do hope so anyway. Wednesday night's Late Selection with the Stones, and before that, Chad Kroeger from one of the, was it 250 Spider-Man films? I can't even remember which one, but it barely matters because it's a great song anyway. This is Planet Rock, and another After Midnight request is here in just over an hour's time. Steve at planetrock.com on the email to suggest a song. Thank you very much to Martin and Tia, who's been in touch over the last couple of days. A massive Cheap Trick fan. It was Tom Peterson's birthday on Saturday, the bassist. So hopefully a bit of Cheap Trick for Tia on the way later this week. That's the plan anyway. But in the meantime, it's Seven Dust, Unbreakable.

0: What a legendary pairing. Mike Oldfield, Roger Chapman, Shadow on the Wall with me, Steve Priestley, here on the Late Selection at Planet Rock. In moments then, classic Queen and one you don't often get to hear on the radio from Pearl Jam. Yeah, something a little bit different.
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Hello, Steve Priestley here. Wednesday night, the late selection on Planet Rock and Queen. You're my best friend. Speaking of friends, which is nice, Eddie Vedder has said this next song reflects a past relationship. He's never gone into more detail about it. In fact, despite its popularity as a song, this was never a single, but it's going to sound excellent on the radio. It's called Black.

0: Wednesday night, the Late Selection on Planet Rock. Thank you ever so much for being here. Whether you're relatively new to the Late Selection, in which case you're very welcome, or you're with us every night of the week. After 11, then we've got some Allman Brothers Band and Tax the Heat, who are just on a roll at the moment. They are sounding so good. So looking forward to playing you something new from Tax the Heat after the news next on Planet Rock.
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16: The top stories this hour. Sir Keir Starmer spent the evening meeting ministers ahead of an expected challenge to his leadership tomorrow. Wes Streeting supporters say he'll launch a bid to oust the Prime Minister. It's been a bizarre day, with the turmoil overshadowing the state opening of Parliament, while Jonathan Brash became the first Labour MP to call for Sir Keir to step down on the floor of the Commons.
17: People are desperate for hope. And for however difficult it may be for many on these benches to admit, it is now clear to me that this Prime Minister can no longer provide that hope.
16: Six people from the UK who were on the cruise at the centre of a hantavirus outbreak have been discharged from hospital quarantine. They'll now be self-isolating at home. Nigel Farage is facing a sleaze watchdog investigation over a £5 million gift from a crypto billionaire. The Reform leader's insisting the case wasn't a political donation, so didn't need to be declared. The bodies of three women have been pulled from the sea near Brighton Pier. Police say they're studying CCTV as they try to work out what happened in the early hours of this morning. Hearts know they will win the Scottish title for the first time since 1960 if they avoid defeat against Celtic on Saturday. They ease to a comfortable 3-0 win over Falkirk at Tynecastle. Midfielder Blair Spittle says it was important they kept themselves top of the table.
6: Yeah, I think that's kind of been the mindset throughout. Just make sure we do our job and expect Celtic to win. So, you know, we've managed to do our job tonight. It's still in our hands. We know what we need to do on Saturday. So, the important thing is recovering now and make sure we're ready for what will be a huge game on Saturday.
16: Celtic scored a controversial late penalty as they beat Motherwell 3-2 to keep their title hopes alive. They must win on Saturday to lift the trophy. And Manchester City boosted their Premier League title hopes with a comfortable 3-0 victory against Crystal Palace. City are 2 points behind leaders Arsenal with 2 games left to play. The goals came from Anton Semenyo, Omar Marouche and Savinho at the Etihad Stadium. From Sky News, I'm Stevie Shillinglaw.
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Statesboro Blues, Allman Brothers Band. The late selection, Wednesday night on Planet Rock. Yes, well on to making it just about over halfway through the working week. On the way, more about Maiden in May and what we're going to be doing on Friday. In fact, a lot of it is related to what you've been doing as we play down the top 20 greatest Iron Maiden songs as voted for by you. More after the new one from Tax the Heat. I played this around this time last week for the first time and it went down very well indeed. So let's do it again. Satellite Cemetery Blues.

0: There goes Billy Squire. You're on the Late Selection Wednesday night on Planet Rock. And in a moment, Foo Fighters. Not from the new album, but from Sonic Highways.
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Van Halen, of course, and Love Walks In. If only it was that simple, eh? The late selection on Planet Rock and Maiden in May continuing through the rest of this month, because the clue's in the name, really. This week, very special, Maiden Top 20 with Ed Festkind in Epworth this summer. We're celebrating Maiden every Friday in May. And yeah, on Friday, we're counting down the top 20 greatest Iron Maiden songs as voted for by you. A very hotly contested category, as I'm sure you can imagine. And it all starts at 7 o'clock on Planet Rock Breakfast and right through the day on Friday. So a perfect Maiden soundtrack to kickstart your weekend as Maiden in May continues.

0: The Runaways and Hollywood. Oh, sounded good, didn't it? Hope you enjoyed that as much as I did. The Late Selection here on Planet Rock. I'm Steve Priestley. And Tia, step on up. Well, not just yet, actually, but in a few minutes, because it's your After Midnight request on the way.
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2: 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The answer? Meatloaf.
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We love him forever, Alice and Poison. The late selection on Planet Rock. So, yes, after midnight request time on the way in just a few minutes. First, though, do you remember a great Samuel L. Jackson blockbuster a couple of years ago? It was called Damage. Great film, actually. And this is from the soundtrack from Gun. They released a 33-track extended edition of their album Hombres, and this is from it. It's called Pride.

0: And with that, we are ready to go for a Wednesday night after midnight request. Well, almost anyway. It's just a few minutes away here on The Late Selection on Planet Rock. Hope you can stick around with us. We're here for another hour until one.
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14: The top stories this hour. Sir Keir Starmer's future as Prime Minister seems to be facing its biggest threat, as it's understood the Health Secretary's plotting to oust him. Allies of Wes Streeting say he could make his move to replace the PM later today. Mr. Streeting said nothing publicly, but Downing Street said yesterday that it has full confidence in him. Transport Secretary Heidi Alexander says she just wants Labour to be an effective team.
15: There's no leadership challenge at the moment. There are some basic facts of the matter, where if you look at the number of members of Parliament who have come out and publicly supported him, that's larger than the number of people who said that they have had concern.
14: Six people who've been in isolation in hospital since returning from a virus-stricken cruise ship are being allowed to go home. Health officials say none of them have displayed any symptoms of hantavirus. Nigel Farage is facing an investigation by the Common Sleaze watchdog over a £5 million gift. The Reform leader claims he didn't have to declare the cash from a crypto billionaire because it wasn't a political donation. The bodies of three women have been recovered from the sea off the coast of Brighton. Police say they were called to welfare concerns near Madeira Drive early yesterday morning. Victories for Leaders Hearts and closest rivals Celtic mean the Scottish Premiership title will be decided on the final day. Hearts kept their unbeaten home league record intact with a 3-0 win over Falkirk, while Kelechi Iheanacho's controversial stoppage time penalty earned Celtic a dramatic 3-2 victory at Motherwell. And boss Martin O'Neill says he's proud of the character the team showed.
7: The thing I notice about this side, you know, whatever we lack certain things, heart is not part of it. They were absolutely fantastic. They kept going to the very, very end, as they've been doing now for quite some considerable months.
14: And Manchester City boosted their Premier League title hopes with a comfortable 3-0 victory against Crystal Palace. The win keeps Pep Guardiola's team 2 points behind leaders Arsenal with 2 games left to play. City will face Chelsea in the FA Cup final on Saturday. From Sky News, I'm Stevie Shillinglaw.
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0: Hey Tia, nice to hear from you. Just before we get into Tia's After Midnight request, a reminder you can send yours anytime to steve@planetrock.com. Hope you're well, says Tia. I'm a big Cheap Trick fan. It was Tom Peterson's The Bass's birthday on Saturday, and I was wondering if you could please play I Know What I Want from the Dream Police album. He sings lead vocal on it, and I don't remember ever hearing it on the radio. Fingers crossed. Uncross those fingers, Tia. You've got it.

Fantastic. Cheap Trick. I know what I want. Thank you very much to Tia, whose suggestion it was to get that on. It was Tom Peterson's birthday on Saturday. He's the bassist and sings lead vocal on that. And Tia, you're right in your assumption. You don't ever hear it on the radio. Well, you do now. It was a great After Midnight request, so thank you. And mind how you go. Great to have you listening here to the Late Selection. Next one tomorrow, same time then. It's Steve at planetrock.com. And this is Alice in Chains.

0: April Wine, a jaunty little number, and I love to rock. Well, you therefore are in the right place, because this is the Late Selection on Planet Rock. We're here Tuesday to Friday from 10 at night, and Genesis and Doors lined up and ready to go in moments.
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Doors, Wednesday night's late selection. My name's Steve Priestley, and it's new music time here on Planet Rock, because Theory of the Dead Man are back. They've been around for a while now. Picked up loads of awards, not just in their native Canada, but all around the world as well. And lead vocalist Tyler Connolly has a heck of a set of pipes on him, as you're about to hear, because this is new from Theory of the Dead Man. It's called Barricade. Turn it up. You know you want to.

ridiculously catchy Lavender. Great sing-along classic from Marillion. On the Late Selection on Planet Rock, where we go through the night in a few minutes after the news, and then it'll be Lost Guest on your early breakfast from 4, Planet Rock Breakfast with Paul Anthony back from 6 o'clock. But I'm not quite done with you yet. No, no. Couple more to come from me before the news, and the first from Dan Byrne, Hard to Breathe.

Just a reminder then, before we get out of here for another night, if you'd like to get an After Midnight request on, that runs Tuesday to Friday, song choice of yours that we love to play. We had a brilliant one tonight from Tia. Thank you, Tia, from Cheap Trick. Then you could be next tomorrow and indeed Friday. Keep them coming to steve@planetrock.com.